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0: Congratulations and happy birthday to our buddy Jimbo. 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So, Jimbo, we dug through. 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We'll get that on for Jimbo in just a minute. 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

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I'm Tony Marino. Still ahead tonight, our throwback timeline, summertime, and getting together with old friends. You got to do one of those get-togethers. A little backyard patio or meeting them up somewhere for a beverage, huh? The perfect song to go along with that and maybe win you some money. Stick around for the throwback timeline. That's up in about 45 minutes tonight.

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I'm Tony DeReno. We love our 70s every Saturday. 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

0: 98.7. Shout out to Tyler. He's working alongside us tonight. You're a photographer, and this is the perfect time of night.
1: You know, pictures like pictures of sunsets and all that stuff.
0: That's
1: drive.
0: Cool. Yeah.
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1: Oh, yeah.
0: Well, you work on your photography. We'll do our best to get the good stuff going on the radio tonight.
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1: 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Bruce Springsteen and friends getting together. And it could win you some money. Let's play the throwback timeline in 15.

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0: 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Let's give it a try. In the year, we're talking about Cinnamon Toast Crunch, best cereal ever, best milk to drink after the cereal, too, right? Yeah, first released on store shelves. Night Court with that iconic theme song premieres in primetime, and Bruce Springsteen gives us glory days. Yeah, singing about all the good times, reliving all the stories, hanging out with old friends. Oh, to be a fly on the wall for that story, huh? Was it 1982, 1983, or 1984? Text your guest to enter and win tonight, 877-909-1989.
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0: What year was it on the timeline? Night Court premieres on NBC. Cinnamon Toast Crunch cereal is out. And this guy's hanging out with his friends, telling all those glory days stories. 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

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The sadness that came into this song is Phil Collins was going through changes in his marriage. It's really something when you look on what inspired this one. Tough stuff, but a great song nevertheless from Phil Collins tonight.

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I'm Tony the Reno. Thank you for having us on tonight. And you know, when you start your day, it's Paul Landecker. 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

0: Cozy Classic Hits 103.7, Southwest Michigan's greatest hits. I'm Tony the Reno. Shout out to Teresa. Had to do the dishes by hand tonight. Dishwasher broke. Only had it for like 3 years, you said?
1: I grew up with, we had our washer, I felt like, for like 50 years.
0: Oh, yeah.
1: And now you're lucky if you get like a couple.
0: You know what does last, though, is the music. So that's the good part, right?
1: That is the fantastic part, especially the good old 80s and 90s. So
0: always count on them. 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
0: I'm Tony Lorino. Did you see this interview with Shania Twain? How she's taken charge of her life all over again? I'll tell you what. This woman is a B-A-W-S-E or B-O-S-S, whichever way you want to say it. She's a boss. And you got to love that about her. You can catch it right now at throwbacknation.com and all that Shania has been dealing with and all she's overcome. And we'll get to one of her best to keep the throwbacks coming tonight.
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I'm Tony DeReno. 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

Southwest Michigan's greatest hits. I'm Tony the Reno, class of 88. Welcome back to school, even if school hasn't started for your kids yet. You get an hour of it tonight, the late night class reunion. 1 hour, 1 year of 1988.

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0: 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It's brought to you by Eggland's Best, Better Taste, Better Nutrition, Better Eggs. As we dive into all things of your year, usually it's the guys that are driving, but there's a woman that's taking control, and she's got a cool car to go along with. What do you say? We hop into her. What car is it? We'll find out together. It's worth a ride coming up.
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I'm Tony DeReno. Thank you for having us on tonight. And you know, when you start your day, it's Paul Landecker. The guy never stops. Get going with Paul and a smile on your face every weekday morning. 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

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Class of 1988 Late Night Class Reunion is on. I'm Tony the Reno. Part of the Cocktail soundtrack with Tom Cruise, the movie. And a part of everyone's playlist. Or mixtape. This is pre-playlist. We're making the mixtape with this one. Trying to emulate as best we can all of his whistles and clicks and claps. No instruments, just the one and only voice of Bobby McFerrin with Don't Worry, Be Happy.

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1: weather. Overcast skies with fog overnight with thunderstorms likely. Lows level off around 63. Chance for storms and foggy early Thursday, 74. Partly cloudy Thursday night, lows around 62. Sunshine mixed with clouds at times. Friday, with daytime highs approaching 78. 75, chance for storms. Saturday. Taking a look at the extended forecast, 78 Sunday, 78 Monday, and 74 on Tuesday. Currently, it's 73 degrees. I'm staff meteorologist Kara Foster. Classic.

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1: Chance for storms and foggy overnight, otherwise overcast skies. Lows level off around 63. Highs level off around 74, with fog early Thursday, chance for storms. Thursday night, 62. A mix of clouds and sun. Friday, with daytime highs approaching 78. 75, chance of thunderstorms, Saturday. Looking further out, 78 Sunday, 78 Monday, and 74 on Tuesday. Currently, 70. I'm staff meteorologist Kara Foster. Classic.

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1: Southwest Michigan weather.
2: Chance for storms and foggy overnight, otherwise cloudy. Lows dip down to about 63. Chance of thunderstorms with fog and spots early Thursday. High temperatures reach up to 74. Cloudy skies expected. Partly cloudy skies Thursday night. Lows dip down to about 62. A blend of clouds and sun Friday with highs in the upper 70s. Chance of thunderstorms Saturday. A peek at the extended shows 78 Sunday, 78 Monday, and 74 on Tuesday. Right now, it's 68 degrees. I'm staff meteorologist Kara Foster.
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0: 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One lucky winner scores an epic prize package, including a six-person hot tub from Pristine Pool and Spa, a gazebo tent, patio set, and a complete outdoor entertainment system made possible by Aiden's Landscape Supply, Ender's Auto Repair, and Pristine Pool and Spa. 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

0: Those little records weren't just hits. They were the soundtrack to our lives. First loves, summer road trips, Friday nights with friends, and quiet Sunday mornings. Somehow, the right song always seemed to be there. Some artists gave us one unforgettable hit. Others filled both sides of the record box. But every 45 has a story. And every song brings back a memory. 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Once Upon a 45 on Cozy Classic Hits 103.7. 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They just wait for the needle to drop.
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1: Chance for storms, fog and spots overnight, otherwise overcast skies. Lows around 66. Cloudy skies expected, with fog and spots early Thursday, slight chance of thunderstorms, daytime highs approaching 75. Mainly cloudy skies expected, Thursday night, slight chance of thunderstorms, lows level off around 64. Mainly cloudy skies expected, Friday, with daytime highs approaching 78. 75, chance of thunderstorms, Saturday. Currently, 68. I'm staff meteorologist Kara Foster.

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0: 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Nothing but smooth hits, sunny vibes, and Lake Michigan life. 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

0: 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Blueberry Festival means the Bobby Walker Basketball Tournament. 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
1: weather. Overcast with fog early today with a slight chance for storms. Highs around 75. Slight chance of thunderstorms tonight. Lows level off around 64. High temperatures reach up to 78. Tomorrow, cloudy skies with a few peaks of sun. Chance of thunderstorms Saturday and Sunday, 76. Saturday, 78. Sunday. A peek at the extended shows, 78 Monday, 74 Tuesday, and 75 on Wednesday. Right now, it's 68 degrees. I'm staff meteorologist Kara Foster. Classic.

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1: ABC News, I'm Stephanie Officer. A Marine Corps veteran is in custody after he was spotted allegedly scoping out President Trump's California golf club twice, just days before his high-profile visit. ABC's Kana Whitworth.
2: Authorities now say the suspect first visited the golf club last Friday, wearing an earpiece and taking photographs and videos of the federal agents. The suspect visiting Trump's golf club again Sunday, when officials say he told federal agents he worked for the State Department and was at the course for a security detail, claiming he had a loaded gun in his car. Those federal agents calling local law enforcement who took Taylor into custody.
1: Taylor is facing federal and state firearm charges, investigators searching for a motive. A domestic disturbance at a North Carolina home ended in tragedy with three people shot to death, one person hospitalized. Caswell County Sheriff's responded to the call Wednesday morning. Among the dead, says Sheriff Tony Durden, was the shooter and all family members.
3: Deputies arrived on scene, found multiple people who had been shot.
1: This is ABC News.
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5: Southwest Michigan weather.
6: Chance of thunderstorms today. Otherwise, cloudy skies expected. Daytime highs approaching 77. Mainly cloudy skies expected tonight. Slight chance of thunderstorms. Lows level off around 65. Cloudy skies with a few peaks of sun tomorrow. Slight chance of thunderstorms. High of 81. Upper 70s Saturday with a chance of thunderstorms. Turning warmer Sunday with highs in the low 80s. Storms continue. Right now, 70. That's your updated forecast. I'm meteorologist Paul Trombley.
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1: weather. Chance of thunderstorms today. Otherwise, cloudy skies expected. Daytime highs approaching 77. Mainly cloudy skies expected tonight. Slight chance of thunderstorms. Lows level off around 65. Cloudy skies with a few peaks of sun tomorrow. Slight chance of thunderstorms. High of 81. Upper 70s Saturday with a chance of thunderstorms. Turning warmer Sunday with highs in the low 80s. Storms continue. Right now, 70. That's your updated forecast. I'm meteorologist Paul Trombley. Classic.

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2: I'm Brent Barnett with Ag News headlines on Brownfield. A U.S. senator from Nebraska says bipartisan support has positioned nationwide year-round E15 to advance in the Senate's farm bill. Deb Fisher tells Brownfield.
3: That is huge. That is just huge to be able to get this close to getting it in the farm bill and then hopefully to the president's desk.
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2: Senate Ag Committee Chairman John Bozeman says updates have been made to the draft farm bill scheduled for committee markup on Thursday. Two updates have been made in the nutrition title as a good faith effort by adding more flexibility to state cost shares and increasing funding for commodity program purchases. An agronomy manager with Wyffels Hybrid says growers should be scouting for tar spot. Robbie Meeker says he expects reports of the disease to become more prevalent as August progresses.
11: Not super alarming, but it's definitely here. We all saw it coming. We've been talking about it for 2 months. If it progresses very rapidly, we need to be willing and open-minded to a second fungicide pass, even if you've already sprayed 3 weeks ago.
2: And U.S. ethanol production backed off a bit last week. Production averaged 1,170,000 barrels per day, down 26,000 from the previous week. I'm Brent Barnett with Brownfield Ag News headlines.
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18: Southwest Michigan weather.
19: Chance of thunderstorms today. Otherwise, cloudy skies expected. Daytime highs approaching 77. Mainly cloudy skies expected tonight. Slight chance of thunderstorms. Lows level off around 65. Cloudy skies with a few peaks of sun tomorrow. Slight chance of thunderstorms, high of 81. Upper 70s Saturday with a chance of thunderstorms. Turning warmer Sunday with highs in the low 80s. Storms continue. Right now, 68. That's your updated forecast. I'm meteorologist Paul Trombley.
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1: ABC News, I'm Sherry Preston. There's been a lot of talk about progressive Abdul El-Sayed, winner of the Michigan Democratic primary for an open Senate seat. Mike Rogers, the Republican, who'll be vying for that seat as well, rallied his own supporters last night.
2: I'm telling you, this is about the heart and soul of our country. The whole country is looking at us here in Michigan. They're looking at you. And they're hoping we do everything that we can do together to make sure that we stop this in its tracks.
1: El-Sayed says he's running on a platform of affordability and getting money out of politics. Republican Senators Bill Cassidy and Lisa Murkowski meeting with Attorney General Todd Blanche on his nomination now that their colleague Susan Collins has said she will not be voting to confirm him. Dozens of health workers at the epicenter of Congo's Ebola outbreak are protesting, demanding they get paid. They say they haven't received wages since the outbreak was declared in mid-May. This is ABC News.
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7: I'm Dave Wolf. The Niles Police Department is searching for our suspects that, it says, broke into a home and assaulted a woman Tuesday night. The department says officers were called to the 1100 block of Marion Street around 11 p.m. on a report of a home invasion. The victim told officers she had just arrived home and was unlocking her door when she was approached outside by two black males armed with guns. She said the suspects forced their way into the home with her, stole cash and other personal property, and then fled. She was not seriously injured and did not require medical attention. Police are asking anyone who witnessed suspicious activity in the area around that time on Tuesday night to contact them. They're especially seeking surveillance or doorbell camera footage, and a reward is being offered. The department also reminds residents to remain vigilant and take simple precautions to protect themselves and their property. Cleanup will continue for several days on the site of a crash on M51 in Cass County Tuesday night involving a gasoline tanker truck. After being closed for several hours on Wednesday, Michigan State Police say the roadway has fully been reopened and the evacuation order for nearby residents has been lifted. The crash happened shortly after 9:30 p.m. on Tuesday night near Four Winds Casino Dowagiac when a tanker semi rolled onto its side, damaging the tank and causing a fuel leak. Officials say the tanker was carrying over 13,000 gallons of fuel. State Police say about 4,000 gallons spilled, 2,500 gallons were lost, and 1,500 gallons were discovered during the response. The Berrien County Hazmat Team helped bring the leak under control and transfer the remaining fuel to other tanker trucks. Authorities say cleanup operations will continue over the next several days. And the National Blueberry Festival gets underway today in South Haven. Visit South Haven's Jennifer Sistrug says it's one of Michigan's sweetest summer traditions and is expected to attract between 50,000 and 70,000 visitors through Sunday.
8: We look forward to it every year. It's been going on since 1963, and it is the second busiest day weekend of the year here in South Haven, just shortly under 4th of July weekend and our Light Up the Lake fireworks show.
7: Sistrug says activities including a parade, live entertainment, carnival rides, a beverage garden, a craft fair, and the 50th annual Bobby Walker basketball tournament. She says there will also be a blueberry market, a blueberry pancake breakfast, and a blueberry pie eating contest.
8: One fun fact that not a lot of people know is that this region is home to one of the world's largest concentrations of blueberry farms. And so, you know, that makes us an ideal location to celebrate blueberries and agriculture and all the great things that make South Haven a great place to be. And that also includes blueberries.
7: Those planning to attend are encouraged to download the festival app, available at blueberryfestival.com. Sistrung says shuttle service will run throughout the weekend, with parking available at South Haven High School and the South Haven Senior Center. In sports, the Detroit Tigers and Seattle Mariners have split the first two games of their three-game series after Seattle evened things up with a 4-2 win last night. Brian Wu tossed seven scoreless innings, while Julio Rodriguez broke it open with a 3-run home run in the seventh. Dylan Dingler's 2-run shot in the eighth accounted for Detroit's only runs. The Tigers look to win this series this afternoon as Framber Valdez takes the mound against Seattle's Bryce Miller. First pitch at 4:10. The pregame show is at 3:45 on Newstalk Sports 94.9 WSJM. The Cubs completed an impressive three-game sweep of the Dodgers with a wild 7-6 victory. Pedro Armstrong continued his MVP-caliber season, blasting two home runs and driving in four, while Shohei Ohtani answered with two home runs of his own in a thrilling showdown between National League MVP candidates. The Cubs opened up a series this afternoon against Toronto at Wrigley Field. And the White Sox were shut out by the Boston Red Sox 4-0. Willy Abreu homered again, and Sonny Gray earned his Major League leading 14th win as Boston stretched its winning streak to 7 games. The White Sox continue that series tonight at Fenway Park. In the WNBA, the Chicago Sky rallied with a huge fourth quarter to beat the LA Sparks 95-88. Natasha Cloud, Camila Cardozo, and J.C. Shelton each had 15 points. The Sky poured in 34 points in the final quarter. Tonight, Indiana hosts Las Vegas. The NFL preseason kicks off tonight with the Hall of Fame game in Canton, Ohio, as the Carolina Panthers beat the Arizona Cardinals. Spotlight will be on Arizona rookie quarterback Carson Beck, making his pro debut. Around the NFL, the Chicago Bears have locked up one of their cornerstones of their offensive line. Right tackle Darnell Wright signed a record-setting 4-year contract extension and credited GM Ryan Poles and head coach Ben Johnson for helping him develop into one of the league's top young linemen. Midwest League Baseball from last night, the West Michigan Whitecaps rolled past Fort Wayne 11-1. Great Lakes defeated Dayton 13-5, Lansing beat Lake County 6-1, Cedar Rapids at South Bend was brained out, and they'll play a doubleheader today. In the newsroom, I'm Dave Wolf.
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11: weather. Your forecast for Southwest Lower Michigan. Waking up to areas of fog this morning, so keep that in mind before you hit the road. Mostly to partly cloudy skies today with a chance for a few showers or storms this afternoon and evening. Highs will reach the upper 70s with winds turning in out of the west at 5 to 10 miles per hour. And tonight, partly cloudy skies. Temperatures drop to the low to mid 60s with a calm south wind. For Fox 17, I'm Weather Ready meteorologist Grayson Freund.
12: Hello, fog and mist this morning. Humidity 94%. The wind west at 1, so it's just kind of stagnant this morning. Dew point 68. Actual temperature is 71 degrees. Get up every morning. Good morning.
0: 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Morning. 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Morning. 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
9: Southwest Michigan weather. Your forecast for southwest lower Michigan. Waking up to areas of fog this morning, so keep that in mind before you hit the road. Mostly to partly cloudy skies today with a chance for a few showers or storms this afternoon and evening. Highs will reach the upper 70s with winds turning in out of the west at 5 to 10 miles per hour. And tonight, partly cloudy skies. Temperatures drop to the low to mid 60s with a calm south wind. For Fox 17, I'm weather-ready meteorologist Grayson Freund.
0: Pretty muggy this morning. Actually, some fog and clouds, 71. Humidity at 94%. Dew point, 68 at 621.

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3: I'm Dave Wolf. The Niles Police Department is searching for a suspect that, it says, broke into a home and assaulted a woman Tuesday night. The department says officers were called to the 1100 block of Marion Street around 11 p.m. on a report of a home invasion. The victim told officers she had just arrived home and was unlocking her door when she was approached outside by two black males armed with guns. She said the suspects forced their way into the home with her, stole cash and other personal property, and then fled. She was not seriously injured and did not require medical attention. Police are asking anyone who witnessed suspicious activity in the area around that time on Tuesday night to contact them. They're especially seeking surveillance or doorbell camera footage, and a reward is being offered. The department also reminds residents to remain vigilant and take simple precautions to protect themselves and their property. Cleanup will continue for several days on the site of a crash on M51 in Cass County Tuesday night involving a gasoline tanker truck.

0: After being closed for several hours on Wednesday, Michigan State Police say the roadway has fully been reopened and the evacuation order for nearby residents has been lifted. The crash happened shortly after 9:30 p.m. on Tuesday night near Four Winds Casino Dowagiac when a tanker semi rolled onto its side, damaging the tank and causing a fuel leak. Officials say the tanker was carrying over 13,000 gallons of fuel. State police say about 4,000 gallons spilled, 2,500 gallons were lost, and 1,500 gallons were discovered during the response. The Berrien County Hazmat Team helped bring the leak under control and transfer the remaining fuel to other tanker trucks. Authorities say cleanup operations will continue over the next several days. And the National Blueberry Festival gets underway today in South Haven. Visit South Haven's Jennifer Sistrug says it's one of Michigan's sweetest summer traditions and is expected to attract between 50,000 and 70,000 visitors through Sunday.
1: We look forward to it every year. It's been going on since 1963, and it is the second busiest day weekend of the year here in South Haven, just shortly under 4th of July weekend, and our Light Up the Lake fireworks show.
0: Sistrug says activities including a parade, live entertainment, carnival rides, a beverage garden, a craft fair, and the 50th annual Bobby Walker basketball tournament. She says there will also be a blueberry market, a blueberry pancake breakfast, and a blueberry pie eating contest.
1: One fun fact that not a lot of people know is that this region is home to one of the world's largest concentrations of blueberry farms. And so that makes us an ideal location to celebrate blueberries and agriculture and all the great things that make South Haven a great place to be. And that also includes blueberries.
0: Those planning to attend are encouraged to download the festival app, available at blueberryfestival.com. Sistrung says shuttle service will run throughout the weekend, with parking available at South Haven High School and the South Haven Senior Center. In sports, the Detroit Tigers and Seattle Mariners have split the first two games of their three-game series after Seattle evened things up with a 4-2 win last night. Brian Wu tossed seven scoreless innings, while Julio Rodriguez broke it open with a three-run home run in the seventh. Dylan Dingler's two-run shot in the eighth accounted for Detroit's only runs. The Tigers look to win their series this afternoon as Framber Valdez takes the mound against Seattle's Bryce Miller. First pitch at 4:10. The pregame show is at 3:45 on Newstalk Sports 94.9 WSJM. The Cubs completed an impressive three-game sweep of the Dodgers with a wild 7-6 victory. Pedro Armstrong continued his MVP-caliber season, blasting two home runs and driving in four, while Shohei Ohtani answered with two home runs of his own in a thrilling showdown with two National League MVP candidates. The Cubs opened up a series this afternoon against Toronto at Wrigley Field. And the White Sox were shut out by the Boston Red Sox 4-0. Willie Abreu homered again, and Sonny Gray earned his Major League leading 14th win as Boston stretched its winning streak to seven games. The White Sox continue that series tonight at Fenway Park. In the WNBA, the Chicago Sky rallied with a huge fourth quarter to beat the LA Sparks 95-88. Natasha Cloud, Camila Cardoso, and J.C. Shelton each had 15 points as the Sky poured in 34 points in the final quarter. Tonight, Indiana hosts Las Vegas. The NFL preseason kicks off tonight with the Hall of Fame game in Canton, Ohio, as the Carolina Panthers beat the Arizona Cardinals. Spotlight will be on Arizona rookie quarterback Carson Beck making his pro debut. Around the NFL, the Chicago Bears have locked up one of their cornerstones of their offensive line. Right tackle Darnell Wright signed a record-setting four-year contract extension and credited GM Ryan Poles and head coach Ben Johnson for helping him develop into one of the league's top young linemen. Midwest League Baseball from last night, the West Michigan Whitecaps rolled past Fort Wayne 11-1. Great Lakes defeated Dayton 13-5, Lansing beat Lake County 6-1, Cedar Rapids at South Bend was brained out, and they'll play a doubleheader today. In the newsroom, I'm Dave Wolf.
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6: Southwest Michigan weather. Your forecast for southwest lower Michigan. Waking up to areas of fog this morning, so keep that in mind before you hit the road. Mostly to partly cloudy skies today with a chance for a few showers or storms this afternoon and evening. Highs will reach the upper 70s with winds turning in out of the west at 5 to 10 miles per hour. In tonight, partly cloudy skies, temperatures drop to the low to mid 60s with a calm south wind. For Fox 17, I'm weather-ready meteorologist Grayson Freund.
7: Looks like it might be a sticky Blueberry Festival weekend. Humid, that is. All this will give way to some pop-up showers, which make these things always a little interesting as well. Right now, some clouds and some fog, even 71, humidity 94%, dew point 60.

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0: Almost Friday, Cozy Classic hits 103.7, August 6th. Clouds and areas of fog early, turning partly cloudy and humid later. Chance of pop-up showers this afternoon and evening. High today at 78. Right now, we're at 71. Humidity 94% this morning, 2.68. 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Cleanup continues, but M51 is reopened after a gas tanker crash Tuesday night. Niles police are looking for two armed suspects after a woman was attacked and robbed during a home invasion Tuesday night. Today is Farm Day as the National Blueberry Festival begins in Salhaven. Up to 70,000 visitors expected for the four-day festival. From ABC, the president says progress is being made while Iran and Oman say they're finalizing an agreement to jointly manage shipping through the Strait of Hormuz. Baseball, Seattle beat the Tigers to even their series at 1. Cubs beat the Dodgers again. Sox were shut out by the Red Sox. Midwest League, Whitecaps won. South Bend was postponed by rain. And the NFL preseason begins tonight with the Hall of Fame game between Carolina and Arizona. Dave Wolf has a preview with news. 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The forecast from Fox 17 meteorologist Grayson Freund. Cloudy, areas of fog this morning. It'll turn partly cloudy, still be humid. Chance of pop-up showers this afternoon and evening. High of 78 today. Clouds and fog, 71 now. 94% humid, dew point, 68. We'll look ahead into the Blueberry Festival weekend with Grayson Freund at Fox 17. In a minute.
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4: Your forecast for Southwest Lower Michigan. Waking up to areas of fog this morning, so keep that in mind before you hit the road. Mostly to partly cloudy skies today with a chance for a few showers or storms this afternoon and evening. Highs will reach the upper 70s with winds turning in out of the west at 5 to 10 miles per hour. And tonight, partly cloudy skies. Temperatures drop to the low to mid 60s with a calm south wind. For Fox 17, I'm Weather Ready meteorologist Grayson Freund.
0: All right, looking ahead into the Blueberry Festival weekend. Tomorrow, not too bad. Partly cloudy, 78. Still a bit humid. And maybe some pop-up showers. That could be the case through the weekend, actually. Saturday, chance for morning showers and thunderstorms. And then turning mostly sunny with 78. And Sunday, partly cloudy, 78. A chance of PM showers and thunderstorms. So, should be okay for the fly-in Sunday morning out at the regional airport with Southaven Rotary Club. I'll be there live from 7 to 9 as usual. Right now, some clouds, some fog, 71 degrees. Coming up after the news, day 4 of the first full week of the latest McFadden Secret Sound. Jackpot 7259.

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1: ABC News, I'm Sherry Preston. Oil prices are holding steady this morning as the world waits for a deal on reopening the Strait of Hormuz. Iran says it's in the final stages of drafting an agreement, not with the U.S., with Oman. New court filings show the Trump administration has now paid back $100 billion of the tariffs that were struck down by the Supreme Court. ABC's Peter Haralambos.
2: The Trump administration owes a total of $166 billion to thousands of American businesses who pay the tariffs that were struck down by the Supreme Court. While companies are beginning to get those refunds, most consumers aren't seeing that money go back into their pockets, even though they paid higher prices because of the tariffs.
1: Prosecutors in Israel have now charged a settler in the West Bank killing of a Palestinian activist last year. The salmonella outbreak connected to jalapenos from Mexico has now spread to 27 states, making it at least 345 people sick, and the cyclosporiasis outbreak has grown to 15 states. This is ABC News.
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4: I'm Dave Wolf. The Niles Police Department is searching for our suspects that, it says, broke into a home and assaulted a woman Tuesday night. The department says officers were called to the 1100 block of Marion Street around 11 p.m. on a report of a home invasion. The victim told officers she had just arrived home and was unlocking her door when she was approached outside by two black males armed with guns. She said the suspects forced their way into the home with her, stole cash and other personal property, and then fled. She was not seriously injured and did not require medical attention. Police are asking anyone who witnessed suspicious activity in the area around that time on Tuesday night to contact them. They're especially seeking surveillance or doorbell camera footage, and a reward is being offered. The department also reminds residents to remain vigilant and take simple precautions to protect themselves and their property. Cleanup will continue for several days on the site of a crash on M51 in Cass County Tuesday night involving a gasoline tanker truck. After being closed for several hours on Wednesday, Michigan State Police say the roadway has fully been reopened and the evacuation order for nearby residents has been lifted. The crash happened shortly after 9:30 p.m. on Tuesday night near Four Winds Casino Dowagiac when a tanker semi rolled onto its side, damaging the tank and causing a fuel leak. Officials say the tanker was carrying over 13,000 gallons of fuel. State police say about 4,000 gallons spilled, 2,500 gallons were lost, and 1,500 gallons were discovered during the response. The Berrien County Hazmat Team helped bring the leak under control and transfer the remaining fuel to other tanker trucks. Authorities say cleanup operations will continue over the next several days. And the National Blueberry Festival gets underway today in South Haven. Visit South Haven's Jennifer Sistrug says it's one of Michigan's sweetest summer traditions and is expected to attract between 50,000 and 70,000 visitors through Sunday.
5: We look forward to it every year. It's been going on since 1963, and it is the second busiest day weekend of the year here in South Haven, just shortly under 4th of July weekend and our Light Up the Lake fireworks show.
4: Sistrug says activities including a parade, live entertainment, carnival rides, a beverage garden, a craft fair, and the 50th annual Bobby Walker basketball tournament. She says there will also be a blueberry market, a blueberry pancake breakfast, and a blueberry pie eating contest.
5: One fun fact that not a lot of people know is that this region is home to one of the world's largest concentrations of blueberry farms. And so, that makes us an ideal location to celebrate blueberries and agriculture and all the great things that make South Haven a great place to be. And that also includes blueberries.
4: Those planning to attend are encouraged to download the festival app, available at blueberryfestival.com. Sistrung says shuttle service will run throughout the weekend with parking available at South Haven High School and the South Haven Senior Center. In sports, the Detroit Tigers and Seattle Mariners have split the first two games of their three-game series after Seattle evened things up with a 4-2 win last night. Brian Wu tossed seven scoreless innings while Julio Rodriguez broke it open with a three-run home run in the seventh. Dylan Dingler's two-run shot in the eighth accounted for Detroit's only runs. The Tigers look to win their series this afternoon as Framber Valdez takes the mound against Seattle's Bryce Miller. First pitch at 4:10. The pregame show is at 3:45 on Newstalk Sports 94.9 WSJM. The Cubs completed an impressive three-game sweep of the Dodgers with a wild 7-6 victory. Pedro Armstrong continues MVP-caliber season, blasting two home runs and driving in four, while Shohei Ohtani answered with two home runs of his own in a thrilling showdown between National League MVP candidates. The Cubs open up a series this afternoon against Toronto at Wrigley Field. And the White Sox were shut out by the Boston Red Sox 4-0. Willie Abreu homered again, and Sonny Gray earned his Major League leading 14th win as Boston stretched its winning streak to 7 games. The White Sox continue that series tonight at Fenway Park. In the WNBA, the Chicago Sky rallied with a huge fourth quarter to beat the LA Sparks 95-88. Natasha Cloud, Camila Cardoso, and J.C. Shelton each had 15 points as the Sky poured in 34 points in the final quarter. Tonight, Indiana hosts Las Vegas. The NFL preseason kicks off tonight with the Hall of Fame game in Canton, Ohio, as the Carolina Panthers beat the Arizona Cardinals. Spotlight will be on Arizona rookie quarterback Carson Beck making his pro debut. Around the NFL, the Chicago Bears have locked up one of their cornerstones of their offensive line. Right tackle Darnell Wright signed a record-setting 4-year contract extension and credited GM Ryan Poles and head coach Ben Johnson for helping him develop into one of the league's top young linemen. Midwest League Baseball from last night. The West Michigan Whitecaps rolled past Fort Wayne 11-1. Great Lakes defeated Dayton 13-5. Lansing beat Lake County 6-1. Cedar Rapids at South Bend was brained out, and they'll play a doubleheader today. In the newsroom, I'm Dave Wolf.
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8: Your forecast for Southwest Lower Michigan. Waking up to areas of fog this morning, so keep that in mind before you hit the road. Mostly to partly cloudy skies today with a chance for a few showers or storms this afternoon and evening. Highs will reach the upper 70s with winds turning in out of the west at 5 to 10 miles per hour. And tonight, partly cloudy skies, temperatures drop to the low to mid 60s with a calm south wind. For Fox 17, I'm Weather Ready meteorologist Grayson Freund.
3: 10 after 7, right now we're looking at 71 degrees, humidity at 94%. It's sticky this morning, dew point 68. So it is fairly warm when you go out this morning. It was fun last night, the annual judging, well, prejudging, if you will, interviews with 24 youngsters who are vying for Mr. Blueberry, Mrs. Blueberry, and the Prince and Princess tonight, 5 o'clock at the Pavilion in South Haven for the 63rd Blueberry Festival. And that's coming up tonight. So hard to be a judge. It just is. I've done it for 30 years, and it just never gets easier. The kids get cuter, and it gets more difficult every year. I mean, they leave the room, and you go, oh, oh. How do we, you know, it's just, it's so hard because the kids are so good. So that's coming up tonight. Come join us. 63rd Annual Blueberry Festival in South Haven this coming weekend. Weather looks okay. Maybe pop-up showers, but otherwise, you got to be warm and maybe a bit sticky. All right, let's play Secret Sound. We are wrapping up the first full week of the latest Secret Sound tomorrow. And this is day 4. Jackpot today, $72.59.
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3: Got some clouds right now. Kind of a hazy sunrise. Might be kind of cool, actually. Some fog as well. Watch out for that. Some patchy stuff. 71 right now. It's pretty sticky. 94% humidity this morning. Dew point 68. Things to know before you go. Coming up here shortly, the so-called god of the internet and a honey pie named Waterloo. No, a honey pie name changed to Waterloo. Yeah, that makes more sense, doesn't it? That's coming up way back when, 725. Though it doesn't, does it? A honey pie name changed to Waterloo. Okay, I'll let you ponder on that. And coming up, Robert John's Sad Eyes, a song he never thought would be a hit. You'll hear that story behind the song coming up once upon a 45 after 7:30 news. And almost Friday birthdays and anniversaries. Check in with me if you got somebody celebrating today. We'll mention them at 10 till 8. 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

0: Almost Friday, Cozy Classic hits 103.7, August 6th. Clouds and areas of fog early, turning partly cloudy and humid later. Chance of pop-up showers this afternoon and evening. High today at 78. Right now, we're at 71. Humidity 94% this morning, 2.68. 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Cleanup continues, but M51 has reopened after a gas tanker crash Tuesday night. Niles police are looking for two armed suspects after a woman was attacked and robbed during a home invasion Tuesday night. Today is Farm Day as the National Blueberry Festival begins in South Haven. Up to 70,000 visitors expected for the four-day festival. From ABC, the president says progress is being made while Iran and Oman say they're finalizing an agreement to jointly manage shipping through the Strait of Hormuz. Baseball, Seattle beat the Tigers to even their series at 1. Cubs beat the Dodgers again. Sox were shut out by the Red Sox. Midwest League, Whitecaps won. South Bend was postponed by rain. And the NFL preseason begins tonight with the Hall of Fame game between Carolina and Arizona. Dave Wolf has a preview with news. 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The forecast from Fox 17 meteorologist Grayson Freund. Cloudy, areas of fog this morning. It'll turn partly cloudy, still be humid. Chance of pop-up showers this afternoon and evening. High of 78 today. Clouds and fog, 71 now. 94% humid, dew point 68. We'll look ahead into the Blueberry Festival weekend with Grayson Freund at Fox 17 in a minute. 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
1: 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And I'd have to ask, could you tell me what you said again? 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That has a lot to do with it. But they really have improved my life. I can hear the television much easier than I used to when my wife Rosalie talks. I hear most of it. Some of the times I'm not always listening, but I can't blame that on the hearing aids. I get in trouble. Yeah.
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10: Your forecast for Southwest Lower Michigan. Waking up to areas of fog this morning, so keep that in mind before you hit the road. Mostly to partly cloudy skies today with a chance for a few showers or storms this afternoon and evening. Highs will reach the upper 70s with winds turning in out of the west at 5 to 10 miles per hour. In tonight, partly cloudy skies, temperatures drop to the low to mid 60s with a calm south wind. For Fox 17, I'm weather-ready meteorologist Grayson Freund.
0: Looking ahead into the Blueberry Festival weekend, tomorrow partly cloudy, 78, still a bit humid, and a chance for those pop-up showers and thunderstorms. Saturday is a bit better, chance for morning showers and thunderstorms, then turning mostly sunny with a high of 78. On Sunday, partly cloudy, 78 as well, chance of late showers and thunderstorms. Right now, clouds and fog, 71. Humidity 94%, it's sticky, 2.68. As we go way back when.
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0: 1926. Gertrude Ederle of New York completed a 21-mile swim across the English Channel in 14 hours, 34 minutes, almost 2 hours faster than the men's record at that time. She was 19 at the time. 1943, American computer scientist, internet pioneer Jonathan Postel was born. He is considered to be the god of the internet. And he was responsible for assigning addresses to domain names and editing RFCs, request for comments, also known for Postel's Law, be conservative in what you do, be liberal in what you accept from others. All right. 1945, a uranium fission bomb with an estimated yield of 20,000 tons of TNT was dropped on Hiroshima, Japan by the U.S., from the B-29 Enola Gay. More than 100,000 people were killed, 60% of the city destroyed. In music history, 1974, the band ABBA had their first U.S. top 10 hit when Waterloo went to number 6. The song had been written for a song contest called the 1974 Eurovision Song Contest. Its original name, Honey Pie. Way back when, Cozy Classic Hits 103.7.

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5: I'm Dave Wolf. The Niles Police Department is searching for a suspect that, it says, broke into a home and assaulted a woman Tuesday night. The department says officers were called to the 1100 block of Marion Street around 11 p.m. on a report of a home invasion. The victim told officers she had just arrived home and was unlocking her door when she was approached outside by two black males armed with guns. She said the suspects forced their way into the home with her, stole cash and other personal property, and then fled. She was not seriously injured and did not require medical attention. Police are asking anyone who witnessed suspicious activity in the area around that time on Tuesday night to contact them. They're especially seeking surveillance or doorbell camera footage, and a reward is being offered. The department also reminds residents to remain vigilant and take simple precautions to protect themselves and their property. Cleanup will continue for several days on the site of a crash on M51 in Cass County Tuesday night involving a gasoline tanker truck. After being closed for several hours on Wednesday, Michigan State Police say the roadway has fully been reopened and the evacuation order for nearby residents has been lifted. The crash happened shortly after 9:30 p.m. on Tuesday night near Four Winds Casino Dowagiac when a tanker semi rolled onto its side, damaging the tank and causing a fuel leak. Officials say the tanker was carrying over 13,000 gallons of fuel. State Police say about 4,000 gallons spilled, 2,500 gallons were lost, and 1,500 gallons were discovered during the response. The Berrien County Hazmat Team helped bring the leak under control and transfer the remaining fuel to other tanker trucks. Authorities say cleanup operations will continue over the next several days. And the National Blueberry Festival gets underway today in South Haven. Visit South Haven's Jennifer Sistrug says it's one of Michigan's sweetest summer traditions and is expected to attract between 50,000 and 70,000 visitors through Sunday.
6: We look forward to it every year. It's been going on since 1963, and it is the second busiest day weekend of the year here in South Haven, just shortly under 4th of July weekend and our Light Up the Lake fireworks show.
5: Sistrug says activities including a parade, live entertainment, carnival rides, a beverage garden, a craft fair, and the

0: 50th Annual Bobby Walker Basketball Tournament. She says there will also be a blueberry market, a blueberry pancake breakfast, and a blueberry pie eating contest.
1: One fun fact that not a lot of people know is that this region is home to one of the world's largest concentrations of blueberry farms. And so, you know, that makes us an ideal location to celebrate blueberries and agriculture and all the great things that make South Haven a great place to be. And that also includes blueberries.
0: Those planning to attend are encouraged to download the festival app, available at blueberryfestival.com. Sistrung says shuttle service will run throughout the weekend, with parking available at South Haven High School and the South Haven Senior Center. In sports, the Detroit Tigers and Seattle Mariners have split the first two games of their three-game series after Seattle evened things up with a 4-2 win last night. Brian Wu tossed seven scoreless innings, while Julio Rodriguez broke it open with a three-run home run in the seventh. Dylan Dingler's two-run shot in the eighth accounted for Detroit's only runs. The Tigers look to win their series this afternoon as Framber Valdez takes the mound against Seattle's Bryce Miller. First pitch at 4:10. The pregame show is at 3:45 on Newstalk Sports 94.9 WSJM. The Cubs completed an impressive three-game sweep of the Dodgers with a wild 7-6 victory. Pedro Armstrong continued his MVP-caliber season, blasting two home runs and driving in four, while Shohei Ohtani answered with two home runs of his own in a thrilling showdown with two National League MVP candidates. The Cubs opened up a series this afternoon against Toronto at Wrigley Field. And the White Sox were shut out by the Boston Red Sox 4-0. Willie Abreu homered again, and Sonny Gray earned his Major League leading 14th win as Boston stretched its winning streak to 7 games. The White Sox continue that series tonight at Fenway Park. In the WNBA, the Chicago Sky rallied with a huge fourth quarter to beat the LA Sparks 95-88. Natasha Cloud, Camila Cardoso, and J.C. Shelton each had 15 points. The Sky poured in 34 points in the final quarter. Tonight, Indiana hosts Las Vegas. The NFL preseason kicks off tonight with the Hall of Fame game in Canton, Ohio, as the Carolina Panthers beat the Arizona Cardinals. Spotlight will be on Arizona rookie quarterback Carson Beck making his pro debut. Around the NFL, the Chicago Bears have locked up one of their cornerstones of their offensive line. Right tackle Darnell Wright signed a record-setting 4-year contract extension and credited GM Ryan Poles and head coach Ben Johnson for helping him develop into one of the league's top young linemen. Midwest League Baseball from last night, the West Michigan Whitecaps rolled past Fort Wayne 11-1. Great Lakes defeated Dayton 13-5. Lansing beat Lake County 6-1. Cedar Rapids at South Bend was brained out, and they'll play a doubleheader today. In the newsroom, I'm Dave Wolf.
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5: Southwest Michigan weather.
6: Your forecast for Southwest Lower Michigan. Waking up to areas of fog this morning, so keep that in mind before you hit the road. Mostly to partly cloudy skies today with a chance for a few showers or storms this afternoon and evening. Highs will reach the upper 70s with winds turning in out of the west at 5 to 10 miles per hour. In tonight, partly cloudy skies, temperatures drop to the low to mid 60s with a calm south wind. For Fox 17, I'm Weather Ready meteorologist Grayson Freund.
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8: 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But Robert John is sure glad it was. 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

0: most Friday birthdays for Thursday, the 6th of August. Notables today, actress Soleil Moon Frye and another Grey's Anatomy actress, Melissa George, both 50 today. Singer-actress Spice Girl Jerry Halliwell, 54. And singer Randy DeBarge is 68 today. 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Have a great day. Cloudy, areas of fog early, turning partly cloudy, humid today. Chance of pop-up showers and thunderstorms this afternoon and evening. High today of 78. Some clouds and fog early, 71 now. Humidity 94%, dew point 68. We'll look ahead into the Blueberry Festival weekend with Grayson Freund, meteorologist from Fox 17, after these.
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12: weather. Your forecast for southwest lower Michigan. Waking up to areas of fog this morning, so keep that in mind before you hit the road. Mostly to partly cloudy skies today with a chance for a few showers or storms this afternoon and evening. Highs will reach the upper 70s with winds turning in out of the west at 5 to 10 miles per hour. And tonight, partly cloudy skies. Temperatures drop to the low to mid 60s with a calm south wind. For Fox 17, I'm weather-ready meteorologist Grayson Freund.
0: Still kind of muggy, still kind of hazy, and 71 right now. Coming up after the 8 o'clock news, probably about 8:20, we'll chat with Elida Zamboni from the AAUW in South Haven. One of the great things that happens at Blueberry Festival every year is the annual book sale at First Congregational Church, happening on Saturday and Sunday. Am I right? No, happening tomorrow and Saturday. Tomorrow and Saturday at First Congregational Church on Phoenix. So Lina will tell us more about what is going to be up for sale. If you're a reader, you need a refresh, here's a great opportunity. And that's coming right after news here in just a bit. 7:50.

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1: ABC News, I'm Sherry. Preston, there's been a lot of talk about progressive Abdul Al-Sayed, winner of the Michigan Democratic primary for an open Senate seat. Mike Rogers, the Republican, will be vying for that seat, rallying his own supporters last night.
2: I'm telling you, this is about the heart and soul of our country. The whole country is looking at us here in Michigan. They're looking at you. And they're hoping we do everything that we can do together to make sure that we stop this in its tracks.
1: Al-Sayed says he's running on a platform of affordability and getting money out of politics. Republican Senators Bill Cassidy and Lisa Murkowski meeting with Acting Attorney General Todd Blanche on his nomination to be full Attorney General, now that their colleague Susan Collins has said she will not be voting to confirm him. Dozens of health workers at the epicenter of Congo's Ebola outbreak are protesting, demanding that they get paid. They say they haven't received wages since the outbreak was declared in mid-May. This is ABC News.
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7: I'm Dave Wolf. The Niles Police Department is searching for our suspects that, it says, broke into a home and assaulted a woman Tuesday night. The department says officers were called to the 1100 block of Marion Street around 11 p.m. on a report of a home invasion. The victim told officers she had just arrived home and was unlocking her door when she was approached outside by two black males armed with guns. She said the suspects forced their way into the home with her, stole cash and other personal property, and then fled. She was not seriously injured and did not require medical attention. Police are asking anyone who witnessed suspicious activity in the area around that time on Tuesday night to contact them. They're especially seeking surveillance or doorbell camera footage, and a reward is being offered. The department also reminds residents to remain vigilant and take simple precautions to protect themselves and their property. Cleanup will continue for several days on the site of a crash on M51 in Cass County Tuesday night involving a gasoline tanker truck. After being closed for several hours on Wednesday, Michigan State Police say the roadway has fully been reopened and the evacuation order for nearby residents has been lifted. The crash happened shortly after 9:30 p.m. on Tuesday night near Four Winds Casino Dowagiac when a tanker semi rolled onto its side, damaging the tank and causing a fuel leak. Officials say the tanker was carrying over 13,000 gallons of fuel. State police say about 4,000 gallons spilled, 2,500 gallons were lost, and 1,500 gallons were discovered during the response. The Berrien County Hazmat Team helped bring the leak under control and transfer the remaining fuel to other tanker trucks. Authorities say cleanup operations will continue over the next several days. And the National Blueberry Festival gets underway today in South Haven. Visit South Haven's Jennifer Sistrug says it's one of Michigan's sweetest summer traditions and is expected to attract between 50,000 and 70,000 visitors through Sunday.
8: We look forward to it every year. It's been going on since 1963, and it is the second busiest day weekend of the year here in South Haven, just shortly under 4th of July weekend and our Light Up the Lake fireworks show.
7: Sistrug says activities including a parade, live entertainment, carnival rides, a beverage garden, a craft fair, and the 50th annual Bobby Walker basketball tournament. She says there will also be a blueberry market, a blueberry pancake breakfast, and a blueberry pie eating contest.
8: One fun fact that not a lot of people know is that this region is home to one of the world's largest concentrations of blueberry farms. And so, you know, that makes us an ideal location to celebrate blueberries and agriculture and all the great things that make South Haven a great place to be. And that also includes blueberries.
7: Those planning to attend are encouraged to download the festival app, available at blueberryfestival.com. Sistrung says shuttle service will run throughout the weekend with parking available at South Haven High School and the South Haven Senior Center. In sports, the Detroit Tigers and Seattle Mariners have split the first two games of a three-game series after Seattle evened things up with a 4-2 win last night. Brian Woo tossed seven scoreless innings while Julio Rodriguez broke it open with a 3-run home run in the seventh. Dylan Dingler's 2-run shot in the eighth accounted for Detroit's only runs. The Tigers look to win their series this afternoon as Framber Valdez takes the mound against Seattle's Bryce Miller. First pitch at 4:10. The pregame show is at 3:45 on Newstalk Sports 94.9 WSJM. The Cubs completed an impressive three-game sweep of the Dodgers with a wild 7-6 victory. Pedro Armstrong continues MVP-caliber season, blasting two home runs and driving in four, while Shohei Ohtani answered with two home runs of his own in a thrilling showdown between National League MVP candidates. The Cubs open up a series this afternoon against Toronto at Wrigley Field. And the White Sox were shut out by the Boston Red Sox 4-0. Willy Abreu homered again, and Sonny Gray earned his Major League leading 14th win as Boston stretched its winning streak to 7 games. The White Sox continue that series tonight at Fenway Park. In the WNBA, the Chicago Sky rallied with a huge fourth quarter to beat the LA Sparks 95-88. Natasha Cloud, Camila Cardoso, and J.C. Shelton each had 15 points. The Sky poured in 34 points in the final quarter. Tonight, Indiana hosts Las Vegas. The NFL preseason kicks off tonight with the Hall of Fame game in Canton, Ohio, as the Carolina Panthers beat the Arizona Cardinals. Spotlight will be on Arizona rookie quarterback Carson Beck, making his pro debut. Around the NFL, the Chicago Bears have locked up one of their cornerstones of their offensive line. Right tackle Darnell Wright signed a record-setting 4-year contract extension and credited GM Ryan Poles and head coach Ben Johnson for helping him develop into one of the league's top young linemen. Midwest League Baseball from last night. The West Michigan Whitecaps rolled past Fort Wayne 11-1. Great Lakes defeated Dayton 13-5. Lansing beat Lake County 6-1. Cedar Rapids at South Bend was brained out, and they'll play a doubleheader today. In the newsroom, I'm Dave Wolf.
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10: Your forecast for southwest lower Michigan. Waking up to areas of fog this morning, so keep that in mind before you hit the road. Mostly to partly cloudy skies today with a chance for a few showers or storms this afternoon and evening. Highs will reach the upper 70s with winds turning in out of the west at 5 to 10 miles per hour. And tonight, partly cloudy skies. Temperatures drop to the low to mid 60s with a calm south wind. For Fox 17, I'm weather-ready meteorologist Grayson Freund.

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10: Southwest Michigan weather. Your forecast for southwest lower Michigan. Waking up to areas of fog this morning, so keep that in mind before you hit the road. Mostly to partly cloudy skies today with a chance for a few showers or storms this afternoon and evening. Highs will reach the upper 70s with winds turning in out of the west at 5 to 10 miles per hour. In tonight, partly cloudy skies, temperatures drop to the low to mid 60s with a calm south wind. For Fox 17, I'm Weather Ready meteorologist Grayson Freund.
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13: get ready to return to Stars Hollow. A new HBO Max documentary is taking fans behind the scenes of Gilmore Girls. It'll feature interviews with creator Amy Sherman Palladino, actress Lauren Graham, and more. No word yet on when it's coming out.
14: You doing okay?
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13: Five Star Weekend is coming back for season two. Peacock picked up the show for another season after it became the streamer's most watched scripted series. Jennifer Garner stars as Hollis Shaw, a famous cook trying to move past a devastating loss. We're getting our first look at the Martin spinoff, The Varnell Hill Show. The workplace comedy follows Tommy Davidson as a fictional talk show host with Martin Lawrence guest starring. It comes out September 1st on Paramount Plus. And happy birthday to actor Leslie Odom Jr. He turns 45 today. Michelle Franzen, ABC News.

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2: I'm Dave Wolf. The Niles Police Department is searching for our suspects that, it says, broke into a home and assaulted a woman Tuesday night. The department says officers were called to the 1100 block of Marion Street around 11 p.m. on a report of a home invasion. The victim told officers she had just arrived home and was unlocking her door when she was approached outside by two black males armed with guns. She said the suspects forced their way into the home with her, stole cash and other personal property, and then fled. She was not seriously injured and did not require medical attention. Police are asking anyone who witnessed suspicious activity in the area around that time on Tuesday night to contact them. They're especially seeking surveillance or doorbell camera footage, and a reward is being offered. The department also reminds residents to remain vigilant and take simple precautions to protect themselves and their property. Cleanup will continue for several days on the site of a crash on M51 in Cass County Tuesday night involving a gasoline tanker truck. After being closed for several hours on Wednesday, Michigan State Police say the roadway has fully been reopened and the evacuation order for nearby residents has been lifted. The crash happened shortly after 9:30 p.m. on Tuesday night near Four Winds Casino Dowagiac when a tanker semi rolled onto its side, damaging the tank and causing a fuel leak. Officials say the tanker was carrying over 13,000 gallons of fuel. State Police say about 4,000 gallons spilled, 2,500 gallons were lost, and 1,500 gallons were discovered during the response. The Berrien County Hazmat Team helped bring the leak under control and transfer the remaining fuel to other tanker trucks. Authorities say cleanup operations will continue over the next several days. And the National Blueberry Festival gets underway today in South Haven. Visit South Haven's Jennifer Sistrug says it's one of Michigan's sweetest summer traditions and is expected to attract between 50,000 and 70,000 visitors through Sunday.
3: We look forward to it every year. It's been going on since 1963, and it is the second busiest day weekend of the year here in South Haven, just shortly under 4th of July weekend, and I light up the Lake Fireworks Show. Sistrug

0: York says activities including a parade, live entertainment, carnival rides, a beverage garden, a craft fair, and the 50th annual Bobby Walker basketball tournament. She says there will also be a blueberry market, a blueberry pancake breakfast, and a blueberry pie eating contest.
1: One fun fact that not a lot of people know is that this region is home to one of the world's largest concentrations of blueberry farms. And so, you know, that makes us an ideal location to celebrate blueberries and agriculture and all the great things that make South Haven a great place to be. And that also includes blueberries.
0: Those planning to attend are encouraged to download the festival app, available at blueberryfestival.com. Sistrung says shuttle service will run throughout the weekend, with parking available at South Haven High School and the South Haven Senior Center. In sports, the Detroit Tigers and Seattle Mariners have split the first two games of a three-game series after Seattle evened things up with a 4-2 win last night. Brian Wu tossed seven scoreless innings, while Julio Rodriguez broke it open with a three-run home run in the seventh. Dylan Dingler's two-run shot in the eighth accounted for Detroit's only runs. The Tigers look to win their series this afternoon as Framber Valdez takes the mound against Seattle's Bryce Miller. First pitch at 4:10. The pregame show is at 3:45 on Newstalk Sports 94.9 WSJM. The Cubs completed an impressive three-game sweep of the Dodgers with a wild 7-6 victory. Pedro Armstrong continues MVP-caliber season, blasting two home runs and driving in four, while Shohei Ohtani answered with two home runs of his own in a thrilling showdown with two National League MVP candidates. The Cubs open up a series this afternoon against Toronto at Wrigley Field. And the White Sox were shut out by the Boston Red Sox 4-0. William Abreu homered again, and Sonny Gray earned his Major League leading 14th win as Boston stretched its winning streak to seven games. The White Sox continue that series tonight at Fenway Park. In the WNBA, the Chicago Sky rallied with a huge fourth quarter to beat the LA Sparks 95-88. Natasha Cloud, Camila Cardoso, and J.C. Shelton each had 15 points as the Sky poured in 34 points in the final quarter. Tonight, Indiana hosts Las Vegas. The NFL preseason kicks off tonight with the Hall of Fame game in Canton, Ohio, as the Carolina Panthers beat the Arizona Cardinals. Spotlight will be on Arizona rookie quarterback Carson Beck making his pro debut. Around the NFL, the Chicago Bears have locked up one of their cornerstones of their offensive line. Right tackle Darnell Wright signed a record-setting four-year contract extension and credited GM Ryan Poles and head coach Ben Johnson for helping him develop into one of the league's top young linemen. Midwest League Baseball from last night, the West Michigan Whitecaps rolled past Fort Wayne 11-1. Great Lakes defeated Dayton 13-5. Lansing beat Lake County 6-1. Cedar Rapids at South Bend was brained out, and they'll play a doubleheader today. In the newsroom, I'm Dave Wolf.
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3: Southwest Michigan weather. Your forecast for Southwest Lower Michigan. Waking up to areas of fog this morning, so keep that in mind before you hit the road. Mostly to partly cloudy skies today with a chance for a few showers or storms this afternoon and evening. Highs will reach the upper 70s with winds turning in out of the west at 5 to 10 miles per hour. And tonight, partly cloudy skies, temperatures drop to the low to mid 60s with a calm south wind. For Fox 17, I'm weather-ready meteorologist Grayson Freund.
4: Alita Zamboni is president for the South Haven AAUW, and the big Blueberry Festival book sale is coming up tomorrow and Saturday.
5: Correct, Paul. This is an annual event that is held in conjunction with the Blueberry Festival in South Haven. People come from all over. They come to the book sale as part of their visit to Blueberry Festival. Mm-hmm. And so we're very proud. And the women and our co-chairs of this event, Edna Kent and Jean Bevavino, have worked really hard to get all the books sorted. Through the whole month of July, we collect the books from our bins that are spread throughout the city, and lovely people donate many, many books. We have thousands of books that are going to be at the sale, ranging from children's books to mysteries and paperback, hardcover, cookbooks, anything you can think of. They're all divided up and at a very, very reasonable price. People come and stock up and bring their boxes and big bags to fill up.
4: And where does the money go that's raised from this event?
5: Excellent question, Paul, and we're very happy to use the money to provide scholarships to our high school women that are graduating from South Haven High School. In June of every year, we provide scholarships to outgoing seniors. And as our scholarship funds have increased, we're able to repeat those scholarships through their sophomore, junior, and senior years in college as well, given that they continue on with their studies as well as they keep their grades up.
4: For somebody who might not be aware of what AAUW is and does, give us the Cliffs Notes.
5: Okay, great. AAUW stands for American Association of University Women. It's a national organization. The state of Michigan has many chapters. Paul, for our little town of South Haven, we're very excited that we're the third largest chapter in the state of Michigan.
4: Oh, great.
5: Second to Ann Arbor and Bloomfield Hills. So, you know, it's a small town with a great heart and organization of many women who have contributed to the mission of AAUW, which is really to educate and empower women.
4: So big book sale, part of Blueberry Festival tomorrow and Saturday at First Congregational Church. 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Will you have your bag sale on Saturday as usual?
5: We will have our bag sale on Saturday. That usually starts around 11 or noon, and that is really to move as many books out and not have to keep any, and a lot of people come for that. The other thing that your listeners can note, Paul, is on Friday, when we open our doors for the first hour, people can make I believe it's a $20 donation, and they get to come in before the doors open and go through and make their prime selections before the crowds begin.
4: An early bird special. I like that.
5: Early bird special, yes.
4: Alita, if somebody wants to get more information on this, is there somewhere they can visit, call, or where can I get that info?
5: Chamber of Commerce and the Visitors Bureau in South Haven advertise it. We have posters around town. They can also go to our website. We're looking forward to big crowds and a good sale, and thank you for letting your listeners know about our annual book sale.
4: Happy to do it, Alita. Thank you. Alita Zamboni, President, South Haven AAUW. I know she would want me to mention Amy O'Sullivan as well, the sponsor for this event. The AAUW book sale tomorrow and Saturday, First Congregational Church, part of Blueberry Festival. 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Classic.

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6: 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And sometimes it got me in trouble because I really wasn't understanding an important message that they were giving. 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I can hear the television much easier than I used to when my wife Rosalie talks. I hear most of it. Some of the times I'm not always listening, but I can't blame that on the hearing aids. I get in trouble. Yeah.
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1: Paul Anbecker with That's Just Good News. An 11-year-old boy from Kentucky named Avery Woolery is an amazing kid, and here's why. Avery noticed an unconscious man at the bottom of an apartment complex swimming pool in Lexington and realized no one else was doing anything to help. So he put on his goggles, dove in, and pulled the man to the surface himself. Once out of the water, the man's friend began CPR, while another bystander called 911. The man was taken to the hospital in serious condition. Avery told reporters, "I grabbed him up and I just felt really bad because there was no way I was going to let another man die today. He's a human being. He should be treated as such." Avery's father, Sean Woolery, said he could not be prouder of his son's courage, saying, "I'm so proud of him. Somebody, when I was walking up here, said, 'Thank you. You taught him how to swim.'" And again, Avery was 11. And that's just good news. Have some good news to share? Email me, paul@wcsy.com. 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
1: ABC News, I'm Sherry Preston. Federal investigators still trying to figure out if Iran is behind the latest cyber attacks on water systems in several states. Michigan now in the middle of the political world after the Senate race there, which could determine control of the Senate and was set on primary day. Progress and progressive Democrat Abdul Al-Sayed is facing Republican Mike Rogers. Here's ABC's Stephen Portnoy.
2: There was a real effort by Al-Sayed today to extend an olive branch and to consolidate the party behind him. Haley Stevens offered her statement of support. Al-Sayed himself specifically mentioned his commitment to what he called Jewish safety, saying it's the same commitment he has to the safety of his own daughters. That after making his own antipathy toward Israel and its war on Hamas a central focus of his campaign.
1: The Senate Homeland Security Committee is getting ready to vote on whether to hold Dr. Anthony Fauci in contempt. In a rare move, Israeli prosecutors are charging a Jewish settler in the West Bank in the killing of a Palestinian activist. This is ABC News.
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4: I'm Ken Lundberg. The Southwest Michigan Regional Airport is thanking voters for approving a 10-year renewal of its millage. The proposal passed in all five Berrien County municipalities where it appeared on the ballot. Airport officials thank supporters and community partners following the vote on Tuesday. Abdul Al-Sayed has won Michigan's Democratic primary for U.S. Senate after Congresswoman Haley Stevens conceded on Wednesday. Al-Sayed will face Republican Mike Rogers in the general election. Rogers says voters will have a clear choice in November. The Niles Police Department is investigating a Tuesday night home invasion in the 1100 block of Marion Street. Police say two armed suspects forced their way into a home, stole cash and other property, and fled. Officers are seeking surveillance footage and information from the public. Benton Harbor City Commissioners have approved a resolution supporting the proposed Lake Deity sculpture for Gene Clark Park. Artist Foster Wiley says supporters are raising $325,000 to install the public artwork. The resolution says the project could help boost tourism and park attendance. In the WSJM newsroom, I'm Ken Lundberg.
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5: Are we throwing away food too early? America's favorite sleep, temperature, and nude dining. I'm Paul Ann Decker. That's what I'm buzzing about this Thursday, August 6th. The Daily Buzz is next.
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5: Paul Ann Decker and the Almost Friday Daily Buzz. According to a new study, people who read books for as little as 30 minutes a day live nearly 2 years longer than non-readers. What? That's a 20% reduction in mortality risk. Researchers found that this boost in longevity only worked with books, not newspapers or magazines. The study authors suggest that deep reading, holding a complex narrative in your mind over many days, exercises the brain in ways quick-skimming can't match. Wonder how that works with audiobooks. The back-to-school checklist could come with a little sticker shock this year. Word out from the National Retail Federation, parents of kindergarten through 12th grade students are expected to spend an average of $864 a child, up from $858 last year. College families are feeling an even bigger squeeze, with the average spending topping $1,400 per student, over $100 more than last year. Tech takes top spot on both shopping lists, with electronics leading overall costs. There's also plenty of spending on clothing, shoes, and school supplies, as well as dorm furnishings, food, and personal care items for college kids. A recent study looked into America's preferred sleep temperature, and overall the ideal temp is 67. By the way, women are more likely than men to report overheating at night. Of course, there's some science behind that. 22% of couples can't agree on a bedroom temperature, and 78% of us run a fan to keep cooler at night. Some do it all year round. We'll turn the page in 60 seconds. The Daily Buzz.
8: Jeepers! I just saw a bear loose in downtown South Haven.
9: What? A bear in South Haven?
8: Yeah, he was big. 6 foot, 800-pound bear standing right at the crosswalk.
9: Was he blue?
8: Yeah. How'd you know?
9: Jenkies! 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
5: Daily Buzz Part 2. Ever cleaned out the fridge and tossed something the second you spotted a past due date on the package? Apparently, you might be throwing away perfectly good food. According to food safety specialists, most labels that say best by, best before, and enjoy by are all meant to tell you when a product will be at its best quality, not when it suddenly becomes unsafe to eat. Researchers found more than 50 different labels are used across the U.S., which helps explain why it's so confusing. Experts say foods like canned foods, crackers, cookies, and cereal can often last well beyond the printed date if stored properly. It's gotten so bad, California has just become the first state to standardize food labels requiring best if used by for quality and used by for safety. Then there's this, a place called the Class Soiree Steakhouse in Florida, now offering nude dining on the first Monday of every month. It's not something you'd accidentally walk into, thankfully. They sell tickets specifically for the nude dining experience. Only 20 to 30 served at a time, and they dim the lights so people aren't gawking at others. The chef and owner says he came up with the idea as a way to attract new business and generate some buzz, which obviously he's done. He adds, when you come in, you do feel more comfortable. That is, until you spill something hot in your lap. Knucklehead news, not surprisingly, out of Florida, where a retiree has found a way to block flock surveillance cameras. Carl Gunn got mad at the cameras, so he decided to get even and do so in a way that's completely legal. He simply grabbed his lounge chair and a beverage and sat down, holding up a sign saying, "Down with flock cameras," to block the view. The 77-year-old says he decided to go on his quest because Flock Safety, the company behind the license plate readers, is collecting data on everyday drivers without permission and turning a profit from it. He's been approached by police more than once, but bystanders step in to defend him, leading the cops to leave without taking any action. The Daily Buzz. Yesterday's history, tomorrow a mystery, today a gift. That's why it's called The Present Time. Paul Landecker, let's buzz again tomorrow. Finally, Friday. Make it a great day.
0: 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It's not just a name. It's what you get. Moore.
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13: Chance of thunderstorms and foggy early today, otherwise overcast skies. Daytime highs approaching 77. Mainly cloudy skies expected tonight. Slight chance of thunderstorms, lows level off around 65. Slight chance for storms tomorrow. Daytime highs approaching 81. Cloudy skies with a few peaks of sun. 78 Saturday with a chance for storms. 81 Sunday, chance for storms continues. Currently 70. That's your updated forecast. I'm meteorologist Paul Trombley. Classic.

0: 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Nothing but smooth hits, sunny vibes, and Lake Michigan life. 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

0: those little records weren't just hits. They were the soundtrack to our lives. First loves, summer road trips, Friday nights with friends, and quiet Sunday mornings. Somehow, the right song always seemed to be there. Some artists gave us one unforgettable hit. 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But every 45 has a story. 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They just wait for the needle to drop.
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2: On this vote, the yeas are 8, the nays are 5, and the motion is agreed to.
1: Recall, as the Senate Homeland Security Committee this morning votes along party lines to hold Dr. Anthony Fauci in contempt of Congress. At a hearing last week, he invoked his Fifth Amendment right over 100 times, refusing to answer any questions about the pandemic. Investigators still looking for the hackers behind the attacks on water systems in several states. Iran among the suspects. ABC News Chief Investigative Correspondent Aaron Katursky on an intelligence note reviewed by ABC News.
3: The note says public safety officials in Utah identified targeted reconnaissance against water infrastructure in their state using an internet signature linked to Iran. The note said there were nearly 500 attempted intrusions in a 46-minute window November 24th. That's 3 months before the U.S. and Israel launched their first strikes.
1: The number of Americans filing for unemployment help rising to 199,000 people last week. This is ABC News.
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5: I'm Ken Lundberg. The Southwest Michigan Regional Airport is thanking voters for approving a 10-year renewal of its millage. The proposal passed in all five Berrien County municipalities where it appeared on the ballot. Airport officials thank supporters and community partners following the vote on Tuesday. Abdul El-Sayed has won Michigan's Democratic primary for U.S. Senate after Congresswoman Haley Stevens conceded on Wednesday. El-Sayed will face Republican Mike Rogers in the general election. Rogers says voters will have a clear choice in November. The Niles Police Department is investigating a Tuesday night home invasion in the 1100 block of Marion Street. Police say two armed suspects forced their way into a home, stole cash and other property, and fled. Officers are seeking surveillance footage and information from the public. Benton Harbor City Commissioners have approved a resolution supporting the proposed Lake Deity sculpture for Gene Clark Park. Artist Foster Wiley says supporters are raising $325,000 to install the public artwork. The resolution says the project could help boost tourism and park attendance. In the WSJM newsroom, I'm Ken Lundberg.
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7: Southwest Michigan weather.
8: Daytime highs approaching 75 today under overcast skies with a slight chance of thunderstorms. Mainly cloudy skies expected with fog and spots tonight. Slight chance of thunderstorms. Lows dip down to about 64. Mainly cloudy skies and foggy early tomorrow. High temperatures reach up to 78. Currently, it's 72 degrees. 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
3: Before I got the hearing aids, when people would talk to me, it sounded almost always like they were mumbling. And I'd have to ask, could you tell me what you said again? And they'd come back mumbling again. So I just kind of let it go. And sometimes it got me in trouble because I really wasn't understanding an important message that they were giving. When I have the hearing aids in now, things are much clearer. It doesn't mean that they're always 100% clear, according to if I'm paying attention or not. That has a lot to do with it. But they really have improved my life. I can hear the television much easier than I used to when my wife Rosalie talks. I hear most of it. Some of the times I'm not always listening, but I can't blame that on the hearing aids. I get in trouble. Yeah.
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0: 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Nothing but smooth hits, sunny vibes, and Lake Michigan life. 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
1: ABC News, I'm Sherry Preston. The Senate Homeland Security Committee, along party lines, votes to hold Dr. Anthony Fauci in contempt for his appearance last week in which he invoked the Fifth Amendment more than 100 times. ABC's Jay O'Brien answering the question of what's next.
2: The normal process is it would then send that resolution to the Senate for a full Senate vote, but that would require a 60-vote threshold to clear, and Chairman Paul knows that is very unlikely to get out of the Senate. It would require Democratic votes, and so what he's mused about possibly doing is just forwarding this contempt resolution right on to the Department of Justice, circumventing that Senate vote.
1: The FDA voting this week to approve Moderna's first-ever mRNA seasonal flu vaccine for people 50 and older. The Trump administration says it plans to overhaul the Head Start program, tossing out many of the regulations in place for the 700,000 children currently enrolled. Last year, the administration laid off much of Head Start support staff. This is ABC News.
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4: I'm Ken Lundberg. The Southwest Michigan Regional Airport is thanking voters for approving a 10-year renewal of its millage. The proposal passed in all five Berrien County municipalities where it appeared on the ballot. Airport officials thanked supporters and community partners following the vote on Tuesday. Abdul El-Sayed has won Michigan's Democratic primary for U.S. Senate after Congresswoman Haley Stevens conceded on Wednesday. El-Sayed will face Republican Mike Rogers in the general election. Rogers says voters will have a clear choice in November. The Niles Police Department is investigating a Tuesday night home invasion in the 1100 block of Marion Street. Police say two armed suspects forced their way into a home, stole cash and other property, and fled. Officers are seeking surveillance footage and information from the public. Benton Harbor City Commissioners have approved a resolution supporting the proposed Lake Deity sculpture for Gene Clark Park. Artist Foster Wiley says supporters are raising $325,000 to install the public artwork. The resolution says the project could help boost tourism and park attendance. In the WSJM newsroom, I'm Ken Lundberg.
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6: Southwest Michigan weather.
7: Daytime highs approaching 75 today under overcast skies with a slight chance of thunderstorms. Mainly cloudy skies expected with fog and spots tonight. Slight chance of thunderstorms. Lows dip down to about 64. Mainly cloudy skies and foggy early tomorrow. High temperatures reach up to 78. Currently, it's 73 degrees. 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I'm meteorologist Kara Foster.

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0: This concludes this test of the emergency alert system. If this had been an actual emergency, the attention signal you just heard would have been followed by important news or information concerning this area. WCSY South Haven serves the southwestern Michigan operational area. This concludes this test of the emergency alert system. We now return to regular programming.
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2: 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When my wife Rosalie talks, I hear most of it. 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I get in trouble. 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
1: ABC News, I'm Sherry Preston. The Senate Homeland Security Committee has voted along party lines to hold Dr. Anthony Fauci in contempt for not answering any of its questions last week about the origins of COVID. Growing concern about the dwindling supplies of air defense missiles in the national stockpile thanks to the war with Iran.
2: We're talking about the THAAD missile system. We're talking about the Patriot missile system. A think tank earlier this month put out information that said that the Patriot missiles have been depleted by two-thirds and the THAADs by half. We have confirmed that reporting. We also know from U.S. officials that the number of TACM and PRISM missiles are, quote, extremely low.
1: ABC Pentagon reporter Louis Martinez. Two Israeli soldiers were killed in an explosion in southern Lebanon today, the first Israeli death since a shaky truce between Israel and Hezbollah nearly 2 months ago. Trump administration says it's planning to completely overhaul the Head Start program. This is ABC News.
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2: ABC News, I'm Sherry Preston. The Senate Homeland Security Committee has voted along party lines to hold Dr. Anthony Fauci in contempt for not answering any of its questions last week about the origins of COVID. Growing concern about the dwindling supplies of air defense missiles in the national stockpile thanks to the war with Iran.
3: We're talking about the THAAD missile system. We're talking about the Patriot missile system. A think tank earlier this month put out information that said that the Patriot missiles have been depleted by two-thirds and the THAADs by half. We have confirmed that reporting. We also know from U.S. officials that the number of TACM and PRISM missiles are, quote, extremely low.
2: ABC Pentagon reporter Louis Martinez. Two Israeli soldiers were killed in an explosion in southern Lebanon today, the first Israeli death since a shaky truce between Israel and Hezbollah nearly 2 months ago. Trump administration says it's planning to completely overhaul the Head Start program. This is ABC News.
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5: I'm Ken Lundberg. The National Blueberry Festival gets underway in South Haven today. Visit South Haven's Jen Sistrunk tells us it's one of Michigan's sweetest summer traditions, and it's expected to attract between 50,000 and 70,000 visitors through the weekend.
6: We look forward to it every year. It's been going on since 1963, and it is the second busiest day weekend of the year here in South Haven, just shortly under 4th of July weekend, and our Light Up the Lake fireworks show.
5: Sistrunk says activities include a parade, live entertainment, carnival rides, a beverage garden, a craft fair, and the 50th annual Bobby Walker basketball tournament. She says there will also be a blueberry market, a blueberry pancake breakfast, and a blueberry pie eating contest.
6: This region is home to one of the world's largest concentrations of blueberry farms. And so that makes us an ideal location to celebrate blueberries and agriculture and all the great things that make South Haven a great place to be.
5: Those planning to attend are encouraged to download the festival app available at blueberryfestival.com. Sistrunk says shuttle service will run throughout the weekend with parking available at the South Haven High School and at the South Haven Senior Center. Benton Harbor City Commissioners have approved a resolution supporting Lake Deity, a public art installation proposed for Gene Clark Park. Commissioners approved the resolution without comment during this week's regular meeting. The project is being planned by Detroit-based artist and St. Joseph native Foster Wiley, who told a city committee last month the 15-foot stainless steel sculpture is intended to pay homage to the importance of Lake Michigan.
7: The sculpture's form depicts the lake as a seated figure abstracted into sweeping, wave-like forms that suggest motion and grace.
5: Wiley says the sculpture is intended to face west toward the setting sun, so its alignment corresponds with the summer solstice. He's been working with local supporters to make the project possible.
7: The Benton Harbor Art Association has agreed to serve as our fiduciary, and I quote, "The Benton Harbor Art Association recognizes the artistic, cultural, educational, and community significance of the Lake Deity Project."
5: Wiley says a committee of local business owners and arts supporters has been formed to raise the $325,000 needed to install the sculpture. The resolution approved this week says the project could help the city boost regional tourism, beach attendance, and parking utilization through a unique community landmark and cultural attraction. The group, the Alliance for the Great Lakes, is inviting the public to take part in its annual Adopt a Beach cleanup effort next month as part of the International Coastal Cleanup Effort. The Alliance says several Lake Michigan beach cleanups are planned in Southwest Michigan in the coming weeks, including Silver Beach on August 14, New Buffalo City Beach on August 20th, and Gene Clark Park on September 12th. In the WSJM newsroom, I'm Ken Lundberg.
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9: Southwest Michigan. Chance of thunderstorms this afternoon. Otherwise, cloudy skies expected. Daytime highs approaching 75. Mainly cloudy skies expected, with fog and spots tonight. Slight chance of thunderstorms. Lows dip down to about 65. Slight chance of thunderstorms tomorrow. Daytime highs approaching 78. Cloudy skies with a few peaks of sun with fog early. 76 Saturday, with a chance of thunderstorms. 78 Sunday, chance for storms continues. Currently 75. I'm staff meteorologist Kara Foster.
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10: Are we throwing away food too early? America's favorite sleep temperature and nude dining? I'm Paul Andecker. That's what I'm buzzing about this Thursday, August 6th. The Daily Buzz is next.
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10: Paul Andecker and the Almost Friday Daily Buzz. According to a new study, people who read books for as little as 30 minutes a day live nearly 2 years longer than non-readers. What? That's a 20% reduction in mortality risk. Researchers found that this boost in longevity only worked with books, not newspapers or magazines. The study authors suggest that deep reading, holding a complex narrative in your mind over many days, exercises the brain in ways quick skimming can't match. Wonder how that works with audiobooks. The back-to-school checklist could come with a little sticker shock this year. Word out from the National Retail Federation, parents of kindergarten through 12th grade students are expected to spend an average of $864 a child, up from $858 last year. College families are feeling an even bigger squeeze, with the average spending topping $1,400 per student, over $100 more than last year. Tech takes top spot on both shopping lists, with electronics leading overall costs. There's also plenty of spending on clothing, shoes, and school supplies, as well as dorm furnishings, food, and personal care items for college kids. A recent study looked into America's preferred sleep temperature, and overall the ideal temp is 67. By the way, women are more likely than men to report overheating at night. Of course, there's some science behind that. 22% of couples can't agree on a bedroom temperature, and 78% of us run a fan to keep cooler at night. Some do it all year round. We'll turn the page in 60 seconds. The Daily Buzz.
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10: Daily Buzz Part 2. Ever cleaned out the fridge and tossed something the second you spotted a past due date on the package? Apparently, you might be throwing away perfectly good food. According to food safety specialists, most labels that say best by, best before, and enjoy by are all meant to tell you when a product will be at its best quality, not when it suddenly becomes unsafe to eat. Researchers found more than 50 different labels are used across the U.S., which helps explain why it's so confusing. Experts say foods like canned foods, crackers, cookies, and cereal can often last well beyond the printed date if stored properly. It's gotten so bad, California has just become the first state to standardize food labels requiring best if used by for quality and used by for safety. Then there's this, a place called the Class Soiree Steakhouse in Florida, now offering nude dining on the first Monday of every month. It's not something you'd accidentally walk into, thankfully. They sell tickets specifically for the nude dining experience, only 20 to 30 served at a time, and they dim the lights so people aren't gawking at others. The chef and owner says he came up with the idea as a way to attract new business and generate some buzz, which obviously he's done. He adds, when you come in, you do feel more comfortable. That is, until you spill something hot in your lap. Knucklehead news, not surprisingly, out of Florida, where a retiree has found a way to block flock surveillance cameras. Carl Gunn got mad at the cameras, so he decided to get even and do so in a way that's completely legal. He simply grabbed his lounge chair and a beverage and sat down holding up a sign saying, "Down with flock cameras," to block the view. The 77-year-old says he decided to go on his quest because Flock Safety, the company behind the license plate readers, is collecting data on everyday drivers without permission and turning a profit from it. He's been approached by police more than once, but bystanders step in to defend him, leading the cops to leave without taking any action. The Daily Buzz. Yesterday's history, tomorrow a mystery, today a gift. That's why it's called the present. I'm Paul Landecker. Let's buzz again tomorrow. Finally, Friday. Make it a great day.
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0: 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Blueberry Festival means the Bobby Walker Basketball Tournament. This year's competition is Thursday to Sunday at Elkenberg Park in South Haven. 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There's food and ceremony honoring frontline workers, seniors, and students, along with Saturday's 5-on-5. 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The Bobby Walker Basketball Tournament. This Thursday through Sunday, Elkenberg Park, South Haven. 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
10: With a look at Ag News headlines, I'm Kara Hart on Brownfield. U.S. Senate Agriculture Committee Chairman John Bozeman says updates have been made to the draft farm bill scheduled for committee markup today. The committee is scheduled to mark up the farm bill starting at 9:30 a.m. Eastern, 8:30 a.m. Central. A member of the U.S. House Ag Committee is pushing for a farm bill that addresses Prop 12 and includes year-round nationwide E15. We hear more from Brownfield's Mark Dornkamp. An agronomist says the role of artificial intelligence will have a bigger role in the future Director of Ag Production. USDA's Undersecretary for Farm Production and Conservation says the agency's taking steps to help producers manage financial challenges. Richard Fordyce tells Brownfield USDA recently announced changes to crop insurance to help farmers who are facing high input costs and the continued market uncertainty. And U.S. ethanol production backed off a little bit last week. I'm Kara Hart for Brownfield.
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1: ABC News, I'm Brian Clark. Senate Majority Leader John Thune says reports of the military running low on key munitions are concerning. ABC contributor and former Deputy Assistant Secretary of Defense Mick Mulroy says
2: that is of course concern militarily from a security point of view, but it also somewhat restricts the president's decision making when it comes to escalating, not escalating, and how long this war will last. So this does have a direct strategic and tactical impact on our operations.
1: White House Press Secretary Caroline Leavitt said a Washington Post reported dust-up between President Trump and Defense Secretary Pete Hegseth over the stockpile, quote, never happened. A Senate committee voted to hold Dr. Anthony Fauci in contempt of Congress after he refused to answer their questions last week. And federal officials say jalapeno peppers linked to a salmonella outbreak have been traced to a grower in Mexico. The FDA says 93% of people they interviewed reported eating at a Mexican-style restaurant in a one-month period. This is ABC News.
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4: Southwest Michigan Regional Airport is thanking voters and supporters for approving a 10-year renewal of its millage this week. The millage easily passed in all five of the Berrien County municipalities where it was on the ballot. With the millage secure for another 10 years, the airport says it wants to look at expanding. Bend Harbor City Commissioners have approved a resolution of support for Lake Deity, a public art installation proposed for Gene Clark Park. Commissioners this week approved the resolution without comment as part of their regular meeting. Lake Deity is being planned by Detroit-based artist and St. Joseph native Foster Wiley, who told a committee last month the 15-foot stainless steel piece is intended to pay homage to Lake Michigan. And the National Blueberry Festival gets underway in South Haven today. Visit South Haven tells us it's one of the summer's sweetest traditions, expected to attract as many as 70,000 people. Activities will include a parade, live entertainment, carnival rides, and a whole lot of blueberries.
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6: Southwest Michigan weather.
7: Slight chance of thunderstorms this afternoon, otherwise overcast skies. High temperatures reach up to 77. Mainly cloudy skies expected, with fog and spots tonight. Slight chance of thunderstorms, lows level off around 65. Slight chance of thunderstorms, with fog and spots early tomorrow. Daytime highs approaching 78. Cloudy skies with a few peaks of sun. Chance of thunderstorms, Saturday and Sunday. Mid-70s, Saturday, upper 70s by Sunday. Right now, it's 77 degrees. I'm staff meteorologist Kara Foster.
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1: ABC News, I'm Brian Clark. The Pentagon has blamed a recent change in how it categorizes casualties related to the military operation in Iran as a technical error. But Democratic Senator Tammy Duckworth today is introducing legislation that she says will prevent this from happening. She says it's about being upfront and honest with facts that could have big impacts.
2: There is different statuses for how our service members are treated for their wounds and compensated if they are wounded or killed in a combat operation as opposed to a non-combat injury or death.
1: A Senate committee today voted to hold Dr. Anthony Fauci in contempt for his refusal to answer their questions last week. Committee Chair Rand Paul says he'll refer the vote to the Justice Department. The FDA voted to approve Moderna's first ever mRNA seasonal flu shot for people 50 and older. Data showed the vaccine was 27% more effective than the traditional flu shot. This is ABC News.
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4: The Southwest Michigan Regional Airport is thanking voters and supporters for approving a 10-year renewal of its millage this week. The millage easily passed in all five of the Berrien County municipalities where it was on the ballot. With the millage secure for another 10 years, the airport says it wants to look at expanding. Bend Harbor City Commissioners have approved a resolution of support for Lake Deity, a public art installation proposed for Jean Clock Park. Commissioners this week approved the resolution without comment as part of their regular meeting. Lake Deity is being planned by Detroit-based artist and St. Joseph native Foster Wiley, who told the committee last month the 15-foot stainless steel piece is intended to pay homage to Lake Michigan. And the National Blueberry Festival gets underway in South Haven today. 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Activities will include a parade, live entertainment, carnival rides, and a whole lot of blueberries.
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6: Southwest Michigan weather.
7: Slight chance of thunderstorms this afternoon, otherwise overcast. Daytime highs approaching 77. Slight chance for storms with fog and spots tonight. Lows level off around 65. Mainly cloudy skies expected. Slight chance for storms with fog early tomorrow. High 78. More clouds than sun. Right now, 77. 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

0: Good afternoon. It's Mark Hamlin on Cozy Classic Hits 103.7. Hope your Thursday's going good so far. Lots going on with the Blueberry Festival today. We'll be talking about that this afternoon. Plus, some great tunes coming up. Hall & Oates, You've Lost That Love and Feeling. We'll hear Madonna's Open Your Heart, Genesis with That's All, and the Steve Miller Band with Jet Airliner. It's all coming up on Cozy Classic Hits 103.7.
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0: Cozy Classic Hits, 103.7 with Mark Hamlin. And the Blueberry Festival, well underway in downtown South Haven. Lots going on today. The National Blueberry Festival Youth Pageant starts at 5:30. Paul Landecker is going to be on hand to host that. That's happening at the Huron Street Pavilion. Then also the Blueberry Pie Social starts at 6:30 and goes till 8:30. There's a scavenger hunt that starts at 7. And then some live music by Nate Barnes from 7:30 till 9 o'clock. So lots of fun. Don't forget the beer tents open if you choose to go there. Just be sure to have a designated driver and be careful. Have a great time at the National Blueberry Festival here in South Haven. Another long set of great tunes coming up. John Mellencamp's Small Town. We'll hear The Dancing Queen from ABBA, 1999 from Prince. And Bill Medley with Jennifer Warren's Had the Time of My Life. It's all coming up on Cozy Classic Hits 103.7.
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1: ABC News, I'm Brian Clark. A Senate committee voted to hold Dr. Anthony Fauci in contempt of Congress for refusing to answer questions about the COVID-19 pandemic. The committee's chair, Rand Paul, says he'll refer the vote directly to the attorney general, sidestepping the usual precedent of a full Senate vote.
2: And really doesn't have to go before the Senate. There is some precedent for doing it that way, and it still may be done that way. But for now, we will hand carry this over to the attorney general.
1: There's new pressure on Republican Congressman Max Miller of Ohio. The state's other Republican senator, John Husted, said he believes dropping out would be in the best interest of Miller's family. Miller has been involved in a custody dispute with his ex-wife, the daughter of Ohio's Republican Senator Bernie Moreno. Health officials in Michigan say people in the state can resume their regular lettuce eating habits because cyclosporiasis cases are declining. Michigan saw the bulk of the nationwide uptick in the parasitic illness. This is ABC News.
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4: The Southwest Michigan Regional Airport is thanking voters and supporters for approving a 10-year renewal of its millage this week. The millage easily passed in all five of the Berrien County municipalities where it was on the ballot. With the millage secure for another 10 years, the airport says it wants to look at expanding. Bend Harbor City Commissioners have approved a resolution of support for Lake Deity, a public art installation proposed for Gene Clark Park. Commissioners this week approved the resolution without comment as part of their regular meeting. Lake Deity is being planned by Detroit-based artist and St. Joseph native Foster Wiley, who told a committee last month the 15-foot stainless steel piece is intended to pay homage to Lake Michigan. And the National Blueberry Festival gets underway in South Haven today. Visit South Haven tells us it's one of the summer's sweetest traditions, expected to attract as many as 70,000 people. Activities will include a parade, live entertainment, carnival rides, and a whole lot of blueberries.
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5: Southwest Michigan weather.
6: High temperatures reach up to 77 this afternoon under overcast skies with a slight chance of thunderstorms. Mainly cloudy skies expected and foggy tonight. Slight chance of thunderstorms. Lows dip down to about 65. Slight chance of thunderstorms. Tomorrow 78. Mainly cloudy. Mid-70s Saturday with a chance of thunderstorms. Turning warmer Sunday with highs in the upper 70s. Storms continue. Right now, 77. Blaine's has the value you need to do things your way. 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Be an original.
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0: Cozy Classic Hits 103.7 with Mark Hamlin. And as you're hanging out at the Blueberry Festival this weekend, if you're looking for some great music, it's another Yacht Rock weekend here on Cozy. All the greatest hits from the late 70s and early 80s. Really good music. Michael McDonald, Kenny Loggins, Boss Gags, Toto. Good stuff. All weekend long, it's another Yacht Rock weekend here on Cozy. And it's brought to you by Sturgis Bank, Country House Furniture, Four Seasons Excavating, Mighty Dog Roofing, and the Blueberry Store on Phoenix Street in downtown South Haven. They're going to have a busy weekend as the Blueberry Festival rolls on. Don't miss the Yacht Rock weekend right here on Cozy. Coming up, music from Aerosmith. We'll hear Prince with 1999, The Dancing Queen from ABBA, and John Mellencamp coming up next on Cozy Classic Hits 103.7.
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0: Cozy Classic Hits, 103.7, and Paul Landecker's back out on the Cozy Summer Tour. This time, he's at the Blueberry Festival tomorrow night. It's the Bobby Walker 5-on-5 tournament. That's at Edinburgh Park. It starts at 4:30, runs till 6:30. Stop on by and say hi to Paul, maybe even take him on in a game of 1-on-1, or ask him to dunk the ball. That'd be great. The Cozy Summer Tour is brought to you by Grapevine Nursery, Mighty Dog Roofing, the Blueberry Store, Heavenly Motors on M140 in South Haven, Apple Insurance of South Haven, and The Carpet Shop. We've got some great stuff coming up for you. Queen, We Will Rock You, Berlin Would Take My Breath Away. We'll hear John Lennon's Imagine, Genesis with Invisible Touch, and The Outfield with Your Love. 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
1: ABC News, I'm Brian Clark. Senator Mitch McConnell of Kentucky, not seen on Capitol Hill since June 11, says in a statement he's been discharged from a rehabilitation center. He had suffered a fall at his home in June and was briefly unconscious. ABC Stephen Portnoy has the latest from Washington.
2: The statement only says that he'll continue his recovery at home during the August work period, excuse me, the state work period, so the August recess, which will end sometime in mid-September. And the open question here in Washington is, will we see Mitch McConnell return to D.C., return to the Capitol for his final months of his seventh term?
1: The attorney for Dr. Anthony Fauci called today's Senate committee vote to hold Fauci in contempt a crude political stunt. The committee chair, Rand Paul, says he'll refer the vote on Fauci's refusal to answer questions last week to the Department of Justice. Oil prices remain elevated. Still no deal to reopen the Strait of Hormuz. And tomorrow's July jobs report could show more financial impacts. This is ABC News.
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4: The Southwest Michigan Regional Airport is thanking voters and supporters for approving a 10-year renewal of its millage this week. The millage easily passed in all five of the varying county municipalities where it was on the ballot. With the millage secure for another 10 years, the airport says it wants to look at expanding. Benton Harbor City Commissioners have approved a resolution of support for Lake Deity, a public art installation proposed for Gene Clark Park. Commissioners this week approved the resolution without comment as part of their regular meeting. Lake Deity is being planned by Detroit-based artist and St. Joseph native Foster Wiley, who told a committee last month the 15-foot stainless steel piece is intended to pay homage to Lake Michigan. And the National Blueberry Festival gets underway in South Haven today. Visit South Haven tells us it's one of the summer's sweetest traditions, expected to attract as many as 70,000 people. Activities will include a parade, live entertainment, carnival rides, and a whole lot of blueberries.
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6: Southwest Michigan weather.
7: Daytime highs approaching 77 this afternoon under overcast skies with a slight chance of thunderstorms. Mainly cloudy skies expected with fog and spots tonight. Slight chance of thunderstorms. Lows dip down to about 65. Slight chance of thunderstorms and foggy early tomorrow. Daytime highs approaching 78. Cloudy skies with a few peaks of sun. 74 Saturday with a chance of thunderstorms. 78 Sunday. Chance for storms continues. Right now, 79. I'm staff meteorologist Kara Foster.

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0: Cozy Classic Hits 103.7 with Mark Hamlin. And the Blueberry Festival well underway in downtown South Haven. Join Paul Landecker tonight at the National Blueberry Festival Youth Pageant. That gets underway at 5:30 till 7 o'clock at the Huron Street Pavilion. That's going to be a lot of fun. And then, of course, the Blueberry Pie Social. That's from 6:30 till 8:30 there at the Pavilion. Also at 7 o'clock, there's a scavenger hunt. And then some live music tonight by Nate Barnes. That's at 7:30 till 9 o'clock on the stage, Riverfront Park. So it's going to be a great time. The Blueberry Festival happening in downtown South Haven. Coming up, we've got some really good tunes for you. Steve Winwood with Higher Love. We'll hear Fleetwood Mac's Little Lies. Elton John with Rocket Man. And AC/DC's Back in Black. It's all coming up on Cozy Classic Hits 103.7.
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1: Paul Anbecker with That's Just Good News. An 11-year-old boy from Kentucky named Avery Woolery is an amazing kid. And here's why. Avery noticed an unconscious man at the bottom of an apartment complex swimming pool in Lexington and realized no one else was doing anything to help. So he put on his goggles, dove in, and pulled the man to the surface himself. Once out of the water, the man's friend began CPR, while another bystander called 911. The man was taken to the hospital in serious condition. Avery told reporters, "I grabbed him up, and I just felt really bad because there was no way I was going to let another man die today. He's a human being. He should be treated as such." Avery's father, Sean Woolery, said he could not be prouder of his son's courage, saying, "I'm so proud of him. Somebody, when I was walking up here, said, 'Thank you. You taught him how to swim.'" And again, Avery was 11. And that's just good news. Have some good news to share? Email me, Paul at WCSY.com. And find podcasts of That's Just Good News on our social media, great podcasting outlets, and at WCSY.com.
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9: Southwest Michigan weather.
10: Your evening forecast for Southwest Lower Michigan. A few showers and thunderstorms remain possible this evening into tonight, but many will stay dry. Overnight, some patchy fog is also possible with low temperatures in the 60s. Heading into Friday, a slight chance for a shower, but most stay dry with highs in the 80s. And then Friday night into Saturday, a few showers and storms are possible, and some of those storms could be on the strong side, but most of Saturday will end up being dry. For Fox 17, I'm weather-ready meteorologist Colton Sikoraki.
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2: ABC News, I'm Brian Clark. The Supreme Court struck down President Trump's bid to end birthright citizenship, the constitutional provision that gives citizenship to anyone born in the United States. Today, the president said the administration's going to make adjustments, and Deputy Chief of Staff for Policy Stephen Miller in the Oval Office explained some planned changes.
3: To expand the definitions of people who are ineligible for birthright citizenship. That includes, for example, alien enemies of the United States, members of foreign terrorist organizations, and large categories of people who lobby and act on behalf of foreign governments.
2: The president reiterated that the U.S. has more than enough munitions amid reports that the war with Iran has depleted the U.S. stockpile of defensive missiles. Tomorrow, the July jobs report provides a latest snapshot on the labor market. Economists expecting it to show a gain of approximately 83,000 jobs in July, with unemployment steady at 4.2%. This is ABC News.
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5: The Michigan Department of Health and Human Services says everyone can once again follow normal food safety guidelines when eating lettuce and other salad greens as the state's cyclosporiasis outbreak appears to be slowing. The department says 12,400 cases have been reported since June, but new infections and diarrhea-related emergency room visits have been declining. It believes that most exposures occurred in late June or early July and that most contaminated produce is no longer in circulation. As a result, the state has lifted its recommendation that everyone avoid bagged salad mixes. However, health officials continue advising consumers to avoid recalled lettuce products linked to the outbreak. The state health department says it'll continue monitoring the situation and will release updated outbreak data each Thursday. The Michigan Department of Natural Resources is reminding everyone to be respectful of wildlife after a man was bitten by a Massasauga rattlesnake in Oakland County last month. The DNR endangered species biologist Amy Bleich tells us the Massasauga rattlesnake is Michigan's only venomous snake and can be found throughout the Lower Peninsula, including here in southwest Michigan. The man who was bitten was trying to get a photo of one at a boat launch, and Bleich said he got too close.
6: They're very small rattlesnakes. They're in the pygmy rattlesnake family, and they only get to be about 30 inches long. And they only have a strike distance of about half their body length. So if you're 2 to 3 feet away, it's physically impossible for this snake to bite you.
5: Bleich says the Massasauga rattlesnake is generally tan with large brown splotches on its back that resemble a video game controller or a bow tie. It does have a rattle, but she says that rattle sounds more like an insect buzzing due to the snake's small size. She advises people to stick to the trails when they're out in nature and avoid the snake.
6: They're very habitat limited, so these snakes only live in very specific wetlands. And unless you're in not only a wetland, but a wetland that's associated with this species, it's really unlikely that you would come across one.
5: Bleich says there have been no confirmed human deaths in Michigan from an eastern Massasauga bite for more than 100 years, noting the man bitten in Oakland County will recover after getting treatment. She says if you are bitten, stay calm and seek medical attention. Bleich added that because the eastern Massasauga is listed as a state and federally threatened species, it is illegal to pursue, harass, wound, kill, or capture the snake. And Michigan State Police have had a chance to hone their emergency response skills by holding a large-scale mass fatality incident training exercise near Cassopolis today. State Police tell us the day-long exercise included their crime scene response team and mobile lab, the emergency support team, the canine unit, and the bomb squad, among others. It was held at the Edward Lau Foundation campus and featured a police presence all throughout the 2,000-acre property, both indoors and outdoors. The goal of the exercise was to strengthen coordination and preparedness for responding to complex mass fatality incidents while giving specialized personnel realistic hands-on experience. Michigan State Police tell anyone who may have noticed a lot of law enforcement activity at the site today not to be concerned. It was only a training exercise. In the newsroom, I'm Andrew Green.
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12: Slight chance of thunderstorms this afternoon, otherwise overcast. Highs around 79. Mainly cloudy skies expected, with fog and spots tonight. Slight chance of thunderstorms. Lows dip down to about 65. Slight chance of thunderstorms with fog early tomorrow. High temperatures reach up to 78. Cloudy skies with a few peaks of sun. Mid-70s, Saturday, with a chance of thunderstorms. Warmer, Sunday, with highs in the upper 70s. Chance for storms continues. Right now, it's 79 degrees. I'm staff meteorologist Kara Foster.
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0: Cozy Classic Hits, 103.7, and Mark Hamlin broadcasting from the blueberry capital of the world as the National Blueberry Festival is underway in South Haven. The youth pageant about to start at the Huron Street Pavilion. That'll get underway at 5:30. Paul Landecker will be on hand to host that. And then they have your dessert covered at the Blueberry Pie Social tonight. Get some blueberry pie and ice cream on a summer night. Nothing better than that as the Blueberry Festival gets underway in downtown South Haven. We've got some great tunes coming up for you. Elton John's Rocket Man, Fleetwood Mac with Little Lies. We'll hear some AC/DC in Creedence Clearwater Revival. Have you ever seen the rain? It's all coming up on Cozy Classic Hits 103.7.
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0: 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And if you're looking for some great music this weekend, whether you're at the Blueberry Festival, on your boat, hanging out at the beach, it's another Yacht Rock weekend here on Cozy, featuring some great tunes from the late 70s and early 80s. You'll hear Steely Dan, the Doobie Brothers, Christopher Cross, Michael McDonald in there, some Boss Gags. Great tunes. Yacht Rock weekend coming up this weekend here on Cozy. And it's brought to you by the Blueberry Store on Phoenix Street in downtown South Haven, the Carpet Shop, your hometown downtown Shaw Flooring Gallery Showroom Design Center in South Haven, and Bloomingdale Communications. Coming up, we've got some more great tunes for you. The Black Eyed Peas, I've Got a Feeling. We'll hear some REO Speedwagon, Tracy Chapman's Fast Car. 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
1: ABC News, I'm Brian Clark. President Trump dismissed reports that there is a shortage of defensive missiles in the U.S. stockpile as a result of the war in Iran.
2: And we have an unlimited supply, and so we're in great shape. But with that being said, we always want more. We have to have more. We have other things maybe come up.
1: The president also signed executive orders that target birthright citizenship after the Supreme Court rejected his bid to end the constitutional guarantee of citizenship to anyone born in the United States. Former Senate Majority Leader Mitch McConnell says he's out of a rehab facility and will continue physical therapy at home. He was last seen on Capitol Hill in June. His office says he suffered a fall at his home and was briefly unconscious. Investigators in Washington say the man in custody charged with starting last week's devastating fires in Spokane admitted to starting at least 25 fires between July 4th and August 11th. This is ABC News.
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4: The Southwest Michigan Regional Airport is thanking voters and supporters for approving a 10-year renewal of its millage this week. The millage easily passed in all five of the Berrien County municipalities where it was on the ballot. With the millage secure for another 10 years, the airport says it wants to look at expanding. Benton Harbor City Commissioners have approved a resolution of support for Lake Deity, a public art installation proposed for Gene Clark Park. Commissioners this week approved the resolution without comment as part of their regular meeting. Lake Deity is being planned by Detroit-based artist and St. Joseph native Foster Wiley, who told the committee last month the 15-foot stainless steel piece is intended to pay homage to Lake Michigan. And the National Blueberry Festival gets underway in South Haven today. Visit South Haven tells us it's one of the summer's sweetest traditions, expected to attract as many as 70,000 people. Activities will include a parade, live entertainment, carnival rides, and a whole lot of blueberries.
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6: Southwest Michigan weather.
7: Mainly cloudy skies expected, with fog and spots tonight, with a slight chance of thunderstorms. Lows level off around 65. Slight chance of thunderstorms and foggy early tomorrow. High temperatures reach up to 78. Cloudy skies with a few peaks of sun. Chance of thunderstorms tomorrow night. Lows around 67. Partly cloudy skies. Mid-70s, Saturday, with a chance of thunderstorms. Turning warmer, Sunday, with highs in the upper 70s. Chance for storms continues. Right now, it's 77 degrees. I'm staff meteorologist Kara Foster.
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1: weather. Your evening forecast for Southwest Lower Michigan. A few showers and thunderstorms remain possible this evening into tonight, but many will stay dry. Overnight, some patchy fog is also possible with low temperatures in the 60s. Heading into Friday, a slight chance for a shower, but most stay dry with highs in the 80s. And then Friday night into Saturday, a few showers and storms are possible, and some of those storms could be on the strong side, but most of Saturday will end up being dry. For Fox 17, I'm weather-ready meteorologist Colton Sikoracki.

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Josie, Classic Hits 103.7, Southwest Michigan's greatest hits. Almost the weekend yet again, and we are ready for it. I'm Tony Lorino. We get into weekend mode a little early here on the All Request Hour because we turn up. Get those good songs on from the 80s and 90s you just don't hear enough during the week. Especially this summer. Might even be winding down. Gotta get

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0: Absolutely. Got to get those drums from Phil Collins. We'll take care of those in just a few. If there's a song or a little drum riff, a little guitar riff, a little guitar solo that's going to make your night, let's get it on too. 877-909-1989. 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